0: A three-week blockade. Iranian ships have been blocked, but 150 other oil tankers remain stuck in the Gulf, helping drive up gasoline prices back home to four-year highs. 30% of fertilizer exits the Strait of Hormuz also being affected, hurting farmers back home. There are also several U.S.-flagged merchant ships stranded in the Persian Gulf as well. Some would like to see the U.S. Navy begin convoy duties escorting those ships through the strait like they did back in the 1980s. Now, unlike the 80s when the Navy had twice as many warships, for now, the blockade remains the teeth of this operation.
1: President Trump says the only reason Iran is even thinking about making a deal is because it has no military left. 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
2: Military Matters.
3: This was the first time Secretary Pete Hegseth and Joint Chiefs Chairman General Dan Kane answered questions publicly under oath since the war against Iran began 60 days ago.
4: The biggest adversary we face at this point are the reckless, feckless, and defeatist words of congressional Democrats and some Republicans.
3: Secretary Hegseth defended the Pentagon's $1.5 trillion budget request, a $500 billion increase from last year, as lawmakers questioned the Iran war's cost.
4: What would you pay to ensure Iran doesn't get a nuclear bomb?
3: The Pentagon comptroller says $25 billion has been spent so far, but that may not include damage to U.S. bases and replacing munitions. The hearing got tense when Democratic Congressman Ro Khanna pressed Hegseth on the cost of the Iran war.
4: And you're going to lecture this administration about the economy?
5: You know what is upsetting?
4: Incredible.
5: You didn't even do the analysis on how much it's costing the American people.
3: For Military Matters in Washington, Jennifer Griffin, Fox News.
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6: We have tip-off between the Boston Celtics and the Philadelphia 76ers. Game 7 in Boston for all the marbles. The Celtics are doing it without forward Jason Tatum. He is out. The Celtics start a lineup of Derek White, Baylor Shireman, Jaylen Brown, Ron Harper Jr., and Luka Garza. Sixers are starting Tyrese Maxey, VJ Edgecombe, Kelly Oubre, Paul George, and Joel Embiid. In the 152nd running of the Kentucky Derby, Golden Tempo is the winner at 23-1 odds. He finishes just a neck ahead of co-favorite Renegade. Jose Ortiz is your winning jockey, and trainer Cherry DeVoe is the first female trainer in history to win the Kentucky Derby. Remains to be seen if the horse will run in the Preakness. Bottom of the second inning, Detroit Tigers with a 3-0 lead over the Texas Rangers, scoreless between Cardinals and Dodgers.
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0: In high school, Shifra Mincer wanted to do a little something for the homeless. So when she visited them, she brought her needle and thread.
1: Can I fix that for you?
0: Soon she was sewing anything that could be sewn.
2: Thank you, young lady. Thank you so much.
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3: 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It's been a long time since all my buttons matched.
0: Some people may say, so what can I do? But Shifra Mincer says,
1: so that's what I do.
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4: Heath Ledger, Jimi Hendrix, Elvis. 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And like you, they weren't finished with their careers. But no one gets a pass from the consequences of drug abuse. If left untreated, your military career will be finished, and perhaps your life will be too. 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Don't wonder what might have been.
5: 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In a legislative proposal sent to Congress earlier this month, the Defense Department called for allowing tenants to report housing issues not just to landlords or their chain of command, but also to Defense Department housing officials, inspectors general, and members of Congress. A government watchdog says the Pentagon needs to improve how it calculates cost of living allowances for service members. COLA is a taxable supplemental allowance intended to help offset the cost of goods and services for service members stationed in high-cost areas. To calculate COLA allowances each year, the Defense Department uses data from the Bureau of Labor Statistics, location-specific surveys of service members' shopping patterns, and retail price data for commonly purchased goods. But the Government Accountability Office found the department's survey methods have key flaws. 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I'm Eric White.
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0: Hello, what have we here?
1: Oh, yeah, it looks like a box, doesn't
0: it? I can
1: it?
0: See
1: yeah.
0: She's a box, but her labelling's all knobbed up. Whoever sent this wrote North Yorkshire after the APO. You
1: What's
0: see that?
1: A bloody APO?
0: Are you daft? It's a Yank thing. It stands for Army Post Office.
1: Well, then it shouldn't be here, should it?
2: No. Including the name of a city or country and the address of mail destined for an APO or FPO location means it could end up in a local civilian post office. With these guys.
0: Rock on then, mate.
3: Hello, what have we here?
1: Oh, yeah, it looks like a box, doesn't
0: it? I can
1: it?
0: See
1: yeah.
0: She's a box, but her labelling's all knobbed up. Whoever sent this wrote North Yorkshire after the APO. You
1: What's
0: see
1: a
0: that?
1: Bloody...

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2: From ABC News, I'm Dave Thacker. Spirit Airlines is out of business. The discount carrier began winding down operations early this morning after talks between the airline and the federal government over a $500 million rescue deal stalled. ABC's Morgan Norwood is at Newark Airport in New Jersey.
3: End of an era right there.
4: Its final flight, 1833, touching down in Dallas just after midnight from Detroit. The airline now the latest business casualty as surging fuel costs from the war in Iran pushed it over the edge. Across the country, signage stripped from terminals, passengers stunned to find their flights canceled, thousands of people potentially now forced to book new flights.
2: The Department of Transportation saying the majority of airlines will be capping ticket prices for Spirit Airlines travelers who need to rebook their canceled flights. The same rise in oil prices that put Spirit over the edge is pushing American drivers there, too. It's all driven by the war in Iran and the blockage of a key waterway.
5: Complications over the Strait of Hormuz have driven up oil prices more than $100 a barrel. Experts cautioning even once the strait is fully operational, it could take 1 to 2 months before the flow of oil is reestablished. Friday, the Treasury Department issued a warning that shippers who pay Iranian tolls to travel the strait could face American sanctions.
2: ABC's Alex Prochet, a photo finish making history at the 152nd running of the Kentucky Derby.
6: Trainer Cherie DeVoe has won the Kentucky Derby with Golden Tempo in a photo finish over Morning Line favorite Renegade. A $2 better, putting down a win ticket, cashing out at 48.24. If you happen to hit the 50-cent trifecta, you're leaving with about $5,600. A lot of shocked bettors here at Churchill Downs. That morning line favorite of Renegade was heavily bet. At Kentucky Derby 152, Will Clark, ABC News.
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7: This is CBS Eye on Veterans. Navy SEAL veteran Marcus Capone shares how a celebrity podcaster helped move President Trump to authorize an executive order demanding the exploration of psychedelic therapy for our veterans.
8: Joe Rogan, right? He's got a huge platform on topics that people are interested in. This is one of them, right? He's talked about psychedelics for an extremely long time. He's talked to enough veterans to Mexico and did Ibogaine or did ayahuasca or did a psilocybin retreat. And I think he just one point just is like, why are we still waiting to approve these treatments? Like, what is the red tape? You know, and I think he has a close relationship with President Trump and just shot him a note.
9: It's one of the most successful law and justice programs in television history that continues to uncover the truth and investigate true crime cases. 48 Hours, CBS Saturday, and streaming on Paramount Plus.
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11: We have tip-off between the Boston Celtics and the Philadelphia 76ers. Game 7 in Boston for all the marbles. The Celtics are doing it without forward Jason Tatum. He is out. The Celtics start a lineup of Derek White, Baylor Shireman, Jaylen Brown, Ron Harper Jr., and Luka Garza. Sixers are starting Tyrese Maxey, Vijay Edgecombe, Kelly Oubre, Paul George, and Joel Embiid. In the 152nd running of the Kentucky Derby, Golden Tempo is the winner at 23-1 odds. He finishes just a neck ahead of co-favorite Renegade. Jose Ortiz is your winning jockey, and trainer Cherie DeVoe is the first female trainer in history to win the Kentucky Derby. Remains to be seen if the horse will run in the Preakness. Bottom of the second inning, Detroit Tigers with a 3-0 lead over the Texas Rangers, scoreless between Cardinals and Dodgers.

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1: Dave is running late for work. 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
2: Well, let's see what the radio says about the traffic this morning.
3: AFN local time is 7:45, and it looks like traffic has stopped on eastbound Route 70.
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0: 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Drop Dead by Olivia Rodrigo. Need Your Love by One Republic. That was the new music, Soaring on the Eagle.

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8: This was the first time Secretary Pete Hegseth and Joint Chiefs Chairman General Dan Kane answered questions publicly under oath since the war against Iran began 60 days ago.
9: The biggest adversary we face at this point are the reckless, feckless, and defeatist words of congressional Democrats and some Republicans.
8: Secretary Hegseth defended the Pentagon's $1.5 trillion budget request, a $500 billion increase from last year, as lawmakers questioned the Iran war's cost.
9: What would you pay to ensure Iran doesn't get a nuclear bomb?
8: The Pentagon comptroller says $25 billion has been spent so far, but that may not include damage to U.S. bases and replacing munitions. The hearing got tense when Democratic Congressman Ro Khanna pressed Hegseth on the cost of the Iran war.
9: Great. And you're going to lecture this administration about the economy?
10: You know what is upsetting?
9: Incredible.
10: You didn't even do the analysis on how much it's costing the American people.
8: For Military Matters in Washington, Jennifer Griffin, Fox News.

0: Dave. Mm. Dave didn't prepare for the test he has today, so he was up all night cramming. And now he's so exhausted, he fell asleep.
1: George Washington.
0: Dave probably won't do very well on the test. So why should you care? Well, we're only telling you this with the hope that when it comes time for your physical fitness test, you won't be like Dave and wait till the last minute to get ready. As little as 20 minutes of physical activity a day can help you stay in shape, so you don't have to cram.
1: Poughkeepsie.
0: Like Dave.
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0: Iran. I'm Daria Albinger, Fox News. President Trump is reviewing it this evening. For now, though, the U.S. blockade around the Strait of Hormuz will continue.
1: During the three-week blockade, Iranian ships have been blocked, but 150 other oil tankers remain stuck in the Gulf, helping drive up gasoline prices back home to four-year highs. 30% of fertilizer exits the Strait of Hormuz also being affected, hurting farmers back home. There are also several U.S.-flagged merchant ships stranded in the Persian Gulf as well. Some would like to see the U.S. Navy begin convoy duties escorting those ships through the strait like they did back in the 1980s. Now, unlike the 80s when the Navy had twice as many warships, for now the blockade remains the teeth of this operation.
0: Fox's Lucas Tomlinson in Dubai. The Secret Service is looking into the arrest of a man at Trump Doral National Golf Club in Florida. They say he approached a security screening area and became disruptive. Spirit Airlines has gone out of business. Fox TV affiliate WAGA's Kim Leffler at Hartsfield Jackson International Airport.
2: A lot of travelers with some of these very early morning flights, they're just trying to get out the door. They're not checking their email. So some people didn't even realize that the airline had shut down and their flights had been canceled. Now, the low-budget airline had said that they were going to have to shut down if they did not find some emergency funding, and that did come to fruition. All of the check-in desks here at the Atlanta airport are closed currently. Now, Spirit has filed for bankruptcy twice since 2024. President Donald Trump said the administration did review a potential bailout, but they were only going to move forward if the terms made financial sense. Now, with the airline shutting down, thousands of flights are now canceled across the country.
0: American and United Airlines say they're setting up dedicated hiring portals for former Spirit workers so they won't have to leave the aviation industry. 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
3: Military Matters.
4: This was the first time Secretary Pete Hegseth and Joint Chiefs Chairman General Dan Kane answered questions publicly under oath since the war against Iran began 60 days ago.
5: The biggest adversary we face at this point are the reckless, feckless, and defeatist words of congressional Democrats and some Republicans.
4: Secretary Hegseth defended the Pentagon's $1.5 trillion budget request, a $500 billion increase from last year, as lawmakers questioned the Iran war's cost.
5: What would you pay to ensure Iran doesn't get a nuclear bomb?
4: The Pentagon comptroller says $25 billion has been spent so far, but that may not include damage to U.S. bases and replacing munitions. The hearing got tense when Democratic Congressman Ro Khanna pressed Hegseth on the cost of the Iran war.
5: And you're going to lecture this administration about the economy?
6: You know what is upsetting?
5: Incredible.
6: You didn't even do the analysis on how much it's costing the American people.
4: For Military Matters in Washington, Jennifer Griffin, Fox News.
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8: Philadelphia leads at Boston at halftime in Game 7 of an NBA first-round series, 55-50 at the break, 19 points for Joel Embiid, Philly shooting 51% from the floor. The Celtics are led by the 19 points of Derek White. Star Jason Tatum is out tonight due to knee stiffness. The Sixers had stayed alive in the series with wins on Tuesday and Thursday. A couple other Game 7s on Sunday in the NBA, Orlando at Detroit, then Toronto at Cleveland. In the NHL playoffs, a second-round opener at Carolina, and the Hurricanes, with two early goals, lead 2-0 over the Flyers, 7 minutes left in the first period. The Kentucky Derby was won by Golden Tempo. Renegade finished second. Long shot O'Selly was third. Cameron Young leads by 6 strokes in Miami at Doral. To baseball on Fox TV, the Cardinals still shutting out the Dodgers, 3-0 in the bottom of the fifth.
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0: Meet Bob. We call him Blabby on account of he blabbers on about, well, we don't know. 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
1: Oh, at last! 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
2: 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How did you find my sanctuary?
1: 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Little bits of info that reveal a lot. 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
2: 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I see Harvard in your future.
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5: 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Drop Dead by Olivia Rodrigo. Need Your Love by One Republic. That was the new music, Soaring on the Eagle.

0: These two martial arts video gamers, hey, they wouldn't think of swinging their motion control devices without warming up and stretching first. That's right, you really can get injured playing vigorous video games like this. Before they pressed start, she ran in place to get her heart rate up. He skipped rope. Then they did some easy stretching of their necks, shoulders, wrists, and backs. Want a winning move? Do a wee bit of stretching before any type of workout. Stay in the game.
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2: 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Navy SEAL veteran Marcus Capone shares how a celebrity podcaster helped move President Trump to authorize an executive order demanding the exploration of psychedelic therapy for our veterans.
3: Joe Rogan, right? He's got a huge platform on topics that people are interested in. This is one of them, right? He's talked about psychedelics for an extremely long time. He's talked to enough veterans to Mexico and did Ibogaine or did ayahuasca or did a psilocybin retreat. And I think he just one point just is like, why are we still waiting to approve these treatments? Like, what is the red tape? You know, and I think he has a close relationship with President Trump and just shot him a note.
4: It's one of the most successful law and justice programs in television history that continues to uncover the truth and investigate true crime cases. 48 Hours, CBS Saturday, and streaming on Paramount Plus.
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1: 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Need Your Love by One Republic. That was the new music, Soaring on the Eagle.
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2: From ABC News, I'm Dave Packer. Spirit Airlines has made its final approach, the airline ceasing operations early Saturday morning. Sarah Nelson, head of the flight attendants union, says thousands of employees are about to lose their health benefits.
3: We have people who are getting ready to give birth, who are going through cancer treatments, who have emergency surgeries.
2: Now, if you had a ticket on Spirit, Transportation Secretary Sean Duffy says
4: American Airlines and Delta Airlines are offering across the board reduced fares on high-volume Spirit routes. Allegiant is stepping up. They've also committed to freezing fare prices on routes that they have shared with Spirit Airlines. And Frontier is offering a 50% off-base fares across the network until May 10th.
2: Following the German Chancellor's criticism of the war in Iran, President Trump saying he's pulling 5,000 troops from Germany. And Saturday saying there will be more drawdowns.
5: We're going to cut way down, and we're cutting a lot further than 5,000.
2: U.S. military bases in Germany provide key logistical support to U.S. troops in the Middle East, as well as providing a NATO counterbalance to Russia. The Supreme Court again asked to take up an abortion case following an appeals court ruling. The three-judge panel upheld Louisiana's ban on mifepristone by mail, possibly having effects around the country. ABC's Olivia Rubin.
6: This case now before the Supreme Court. Two manufacturers of the pill asking the nation's high court to restore access. The Supreme Court has been here before. Just 2 years ago, it unanimously rejected a similar challenge to the pill, though critically, it left the door open to similar challenges.
2: For the first time in 152 runnings, a woman is hoisting the roses in the Kentucky Derby winner's circle. Trainer Cherie DeVoe has won with Golden Tempo in a photo finish over Morning Line favorite Renegade. $2 better, putting a ticket down, cashing in more than $48. 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
7: This is CBS Eye on Veterans. Navy SEAL veteran Marcus Capone shares how a celebrity podcaster helped move President Trump to authorize an executive order demanding the exploration of psychedelic therapy for our veterans.
8: Joe Rogan, right? He's got a huge platform on topics that people are interested in. This is one of them, right? He's talked about psychedelics for an extremely long time. He's talked to enough veterans to Mexico and did Ibogaine or did ayahuasca or did a psilocybin retreat. And I think he just one point just is like, why are we still waiting to approve these treatments? Like, what is the red tape? You know, and I think he has a close relationship with President Trump and just shot him a note.
9: It's one of the most successful law and justice programs in television history that continues to uncover the truth and investigate true crime cases. 48 Hours, CBS Saturday, and streaming on Paramount Plus.
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11: Under 6 minutes to go in a Game 7 of an NBA playoff series, first round at Boston. Philadelphia's lead down to 95-94 over the Celtics now, even though Jason Tatum of the Seas is out with knee stiffness. 31 points for Jaylen Brown, 23 for Derek White. Philly star Joel Embiid with 32. Two other Game 7s on Sunday, including Orlando at Detroit. Orlando's Franz Wagner is out again with a strained calf. In the NHL playoffs, the second round opener at Carolina today, late second period. Right now, it's Hurricanes 2-0 over the Flyers. The Kentucky Derby was won by Golden Tempo. Cherie DeVoe became the first female trainer to win the Derby. Cameron Young leads by 6 strokes in Miami at Doral. In baseball, the Cardinals, who've won 5 straight, are shutting out the Dodgers 3-0 in the 9th. The Yankees beat Baltimore today 9-4.

0: Hello, what have we here?
1: Oh, yeah, it looks like a box, doesn't
0: it? I can see
1: yeah.
0: She's a box, but the labelling's all knobbed up. Whoever sent this wrote North Yorkshire after the APO.
1: What's a bloody APO?
0: Are you daft? It's a Yank thing. It stands for Army Post Office.
1: Well, then it shouldn't be here, should it?
2: No. Including the name of a city or country and the address of mail destined for an APO or FPO location means it could end up in a local civilian post office with these guys.
0: Rock on then, mate.
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7: This is your News 1, reporting for AFN Europe. I'm Air Force Staff Sergeant Carla Parra. U.S. Army 5th Corps officially launched Saber Strike, a multinational exercise composed of several activities across Europe's eastern borders. As one of three events forming the SWORD series, the mission highlights continuous transformation integrating low-cost drone defenses and AI-driven medical triage technology directly into field operations. During the Finnish-led portion of the exercise, U.S. units will conduct live-fire training to deepen alliance integration. Simultaneously, events like Amber Shock will test rapid force scaling from a battalion to a full brigade. The innovative exercise ensures the alliance can outthink and outmaneuver adversaries on the modern battlefield. Saber Strike strengthens alliance deterrence, ensuring NATO forces remain combat-credible, innovative, and fully integrated. That was your News in One. I'm Air Force Staff Sergeant Carla Parra.
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0: let's get started, shall we?
1: Okay.
0: Today we're discussing the book, What to Expect When You Don't Know What to Expect. So what do you think?
1: You know what? I'm going to say I didn't think it was too helpful.
0: Hmm.
1: When I was a new mom, I learned more from my family advocacy playgroup.
0: You know, I have to agree.
1: Right?
0: You know, I went there when we had our first baby, mm-hmm. and they were great. We got lots of advice, lots of support.
1: Mm-hmm.
0: Well, that's fine, but what about the book?
1: It was okay. But with family advocacy, you always know what to expect, which is just a lot of help.
2: Family advocacy, promoting healthy relationships.
3: So you think you had the worst family ever? Really? My dad thought kids should be seen and not heard. We had to go around whispering to each other just to communicate. 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My brother's here. 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
2: Continue. I'm Deborah Valentine, Fox News. Talks between the U.S. and Iran are continuing by phone. The ongoing U.S. blockade in and around the Strait of Hormuz continues to snarl tanker traffic and disrupt global oil shipments. Fox's Lucas Tomlinson reports from Dubai, the United Arab Emirates.
3: President Trump sounding very skeptical about negotiating with them.
4: They've made strides, but I'm not sure if they ever get there.
3: Trump says the blockade will remain until Iran makes nuclear concessions and reopens the Strait of Hormuz. He's also threatened to resume airstrikes during ending the ceasefire. In the Arabian Sea, MH-60 Sierra helicopters have been taking part in boarding operations, enforcing the three-week-old blockade. U.S. Military Central Command says 48 ships have been turned away. Others remain pierside in Iran or at anchor. But over 150 other oil tankers remain stuck in the Gulf, helping drive up gasoline prices back home to four-year highs. Fertilizer shipments also being affected, hurting farmers.
2: This comes as the president moves to pull about 5,000 troops out of Germany, signaling a major shift in America's military posture in Europe. President Trump had been threatening to do so because NATO allies like Germany are not assisting in the U.S.-Israel conflict with Iran. The Secret Service arresting a man at Trump Doral National Golf Club in Florida. Here's Fox's Chris DeMeo.
5: Acting Special Agent in Charge Michael Townsend issuing a statement saying a man approached the security screening area, became disruptive, and made physical contact with a Secret Service member. The man was then taken into custody without incident. Heightened security measures are in place at Trump Doral Golf Club, the site of this week's Cadillac Championship, which the president was expected to attend. Chris DeMeo, Fox News.
2: Police say a Newark, New Jersey man is charged with murder in connection with a mass shooting at a Union Township, New Jersey Chick-fil-A 3 weeks ago. Jaheed Fields allegedly opened fire, killing one man and hurting six others. America's listening to Fox News.
6: Federal newscast, the Pentagon is seeking to expand protections for military families living in privatized housing who report unsafe or inadequate living conditions. In a legislative proposal sent to Congress earlier this month, the Defense Department called for allowing tenants to report housing issues not just to landlords or their chain of command, but also to Defense Department housing officials, inspectors general, and members of Congress. A government watchdog says the Pentagon needs to improve how it calculates cost of living allowances for service members. COLA is a taxable supplemental allowance intended to help offset the cost of goods and services for service members stationed in high-cost areas. To calculate COLA allowances each year, the Defense Department uses data from the Bureau of Labor Statistics, location-specific surveys of service members' shopping patterns, and retail price data for commonly purchased goods. But the Government Accountability Office found the department's survey methods have key flaws. 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I'm Eric White.
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8: The Boston Celtics are out of the NBA playoffs, eliminated in a Game 7 at home in a first-round series against Philadelphia. 109-100 tonight's final. Joel Embiid, 34 points. Tyrese Maxey with 30. Philly will face New York in the second round. Boston without its superstar Jason Tatum tonight, out with knee stiffness. The Celtics is a team from three-point range, 13 for 49. About 8 minutes to go in the NHL playoff game tonight. A second-round opener at Carolina. Hurricanes winning again, 3-0 over the Flyers. Carolina last Saturday had swept Ottawa 4-0 in a first-round series. The Kentucky Derby was won by Golden Tempo. Right now, bottom of the ninth, the Braves looking to win again, up 9-1 at Colorado. Chris Sale would get the victory. This would put the Braves at 24-10. The Cardinals won their sixth straight, holding on at the end to beat the Dodgers 3-2.
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0: I'm standing here in a huge colony of emperor penguins. Yes, it's cold, it smells funny, and it's a little creepy because they're all kind of staring at me. Sure, I'm a few feet taller than them. I'm dressed completely differently. Heck, I'm dressed and they're, like penguins. So what's the point? Well, when you stand out in a crowd, it attracts attention. In your host country, dressing or acting inappropriately could draw the attention of a terrorist. Eek! Ow! And that's worse than being attacked by, angry penguins!
1: Dave is running late for work. He's multitasking while driving.
2: Well, let's see what the radio says about the traffic this morning.
3: AFN local time is 7:45, and it looks like traffic has stopped on eastbound Route 70.
2: That's not a problem. Set the GPS, get me around the traffic jam, destination, enter, and...
1: Anything we do in a car while driving, other than driving, is dangerous. Not paying attention to the road can result in an accident. Practice safe driving habits and keep your eyes where they belong, on the road.
4: This is your News in One, reporting for AFN Europe. I'm Air Force Staff Sergeant Carla Parra. U.S. Army 5th Corps officially launched Saber Strike, a multinational exercise composed of several activities across Europe's eastern borders. As one of three events forming the SWORD series, the mission highlights continuous transformation integrating low-cost drone defenses and AI-driven medical triage technology directly into field operations. During the finish-leg portion of the exercise, U.S. units will conduct live-fire training to deepen alliance integration. Simultaneously, events like Amber Shock will test rapid force scaling from a battalion to a full brigade. The innovative exercise ensures the alliance can outthink and outmaneuver adversaries on the modern battlefield. Saber Strike strengthens alliance deterrence, ensuring NATO forces remain combat credible, innovative, and fully integrated. That was your News in One. I'm Air Force Staff Sergeant Carla Parra.
5: The names you know, the

0: I didn't donate blood because I've deployed before.
1: The fact is, there are some specific conditions which apply to travel that may prevent you from donating blood. However, not all deferrals are permanent. So it's important that you check donation guidelines often. Make the connection, not an excuse. Donate blood.

0: things like leave requests and recall rosters, those can be tossed pretty quickly.
1: I kind of need 2005 too, hun. Sorry.
2: Yeah, of course you do.
3: 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Keep unit morale, personnel, and other operational details private, both online and offline. 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
2: From ABC News, I'm Dave Packer. Spirit Airlines has made its final approach, the airline ceasing operations early Saturday morning. Sarah Nelson, head of the flight attendants union, says thousands of employees are about to lose their health benefits.
3: We have people who are getting ready to give birth, who are going through cancer treatments, who have emergency surgeries.
2: Now, if you had a ticket on Spirit, Transportation Secretary Sean Duffy says,
4: American Airlines and Delta Airlines are offering across the board reduced fares on high-volume Spirit routes. Allegiant is stepping up. They've also committed to freezing fare prices on routes that they have shared with Spirit Airlines. And Frontier is offering a 50% off-base fares across the network until May 10th.
2: Following the German Chancellor's criticism of the war in Iran, President Trump saying he's pulling 5,000 troops from Germany. And Saturday saying there will be more drawdowns.
5: We're going to cut way down, and we're cutting a lot further than 5,000.
2: U.S. military bases in Germany provide key logistical support to U.S. troops in the Middle East, as well as providing a NATO counterbalance to Russia. The Supreme Court again asked to take up an abortion case following an appeals court ruling. The three-judge panel upheld Louisiana's ban on mifepristone by mail, possibly having effects around the country. ABC's Olivia Rubin.
6: This case now before the Supreme Court. Two manufacturers of the pill asking the nation's high court to restore access. The Supreme Court has been here before. Just 2 years ago, it unanimously rejected a similar challenge to the pill, though critically, it left the door open to similar challenges.
2: For the first time in 152 runnings, a woman is hoisting the roses in the Kentucky Derby winner's circle. Trainer Cherie DeVoe has won with Golden Tempo in a photo finish over Morning Line favorite Renegade. $2 better, putting a ticket down, cashing in more than $48. 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
7: This is CBS Eye on Veterans. Navy SEAL veteran Marcus Capone shares how a celebrity podcaster helped move President Trump to authorize an executive order demanding the exploration of psychedelic therapy for our veterans.
8: Joe Rogan, right? He's got a huge platform on topics that people are interested in. This is one of them, right? He's talked about psychedelics for an extremely long time. He's talked to enough veterans to Mexico and did Ibogaine or did ayahuasca or did a psilocybin retreat. And I think he just one point just is like, why are we still waiting to approve these treatments? Like, what is the red tape? You know, and I think he has a close relationship with President Trump and just shot him a note.
9: It's one of the most successful law and justice programs in television history that continues to uncover the truth and investigate true crime cases. 48 Hours, CBS Saturday, and streaming on Paramount Plus.
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11: In late night baseball, the Mets have tied it up 3-3 at the Angels, now bottom of the seventh inning. And earlier in Seattle, the Mariners retired Randy Johnson's number 51. Tonight's starting pitcher for the M's, Emerson Hancock, with 12 strikeouts, no walks in his six innings of work. End of six, Seattle up 2-1 on Kansas City. St. Louis won its sixth game in a row, holding on 3-2 against the slumping Dodgers. And the White Sox won their fifth straight, 4-0 at San Diego. The Padres announced today an agreement to sell the team. In the NBA playoffs, a Game 7 win for Philadelphia to take its first round series at Boston tonight, 109-100. Joel Embiid scored 34 points, Tyrese Maxey with 30. Jason Tatum of the Celtics was out with knee stiffness. In an opener of an NHL second rounder, Carolina at home shut out Philadelphia 3-0, and the Kentucky Derby was won by Golden Tempo.
0: This is where the music

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To any that talk to him and they in love, just make sure you hide your little sister from him. They tell me Chubb's the only one that get your hand-me-downs and party at the party playing with his nose now. And Baca got a weird case.

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6: I'm Colonel Nick Haig, Space Force Guardian and NASA astronaut. 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

0: Are you thinking all about the risks of social networking sites? Like somebody can post a bad photo of you and the next thing you know, the whole school has seen it?
1: OMG.
0: Embarrassing, yes. But other things are worse, like posting info about family members who are in the military, especially if it's about deployments, locations, or job duties, because those details can be dangerous in the wrong hands. So use GoodOffSec online. And while a bad hair photo may make you want to scream, it won't put anyone in danger.
2: Dave is running late for work. He's multitasking while driving.
3: Well, let's see what the radio says about the traffic this morning.
4: AFN local time is 7:45, and it looks like traffic has stopped on eastbound Route 70.
3: That's not a problem. Set the GPS, get me around the traffic jam, destination, enter, and...
2: Anything we do in a car while driving, other than driving, is dangerous. Not paying attention to the road can result in an accident. Practice safe driving habits and keep your eyes where they belong, on the road.
5: Military Matters.
6: This was the first time Secretary Pete Hegseth and Joint Chiefs Chairman General Dan Kane answered questions publicly under oath since the war against Iran began 60 days ago.
7: The biggest adversary we face at this point are the reckless, feckless, and defeatist words of congressional Democrats and some Republicans.
6: Secretary Hegseth defended the Pentagon's $1.5 trillion budget request, a $500 billion increase from last year, as lawmakers questioned the Iran war's cost.
7: What would you pay to ensure Iran doesn't get a nuclear bomb?
6: The Pentagon comptroller says $25 billion has been spent so far, but that may not include damage to U.S. bases and replacing munitions. The hearing got tense when Democratic Congressman Ro Khanna pressed Hegseth on the cost of the Iran war.
7: And you're going to let this administration about the economy? You know what is upsetting?
8: Incredible.
7: You didn't even do the analysis on how much it's costing the American people.
6: For Military Matters in Washington, Jennifer Griffin, Fox News.
9: Let's

0: It's a fact. 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By making small but smart dietary choices, like replacing chips and pretzels with fruits or vegetables, you dramatically cut down your caloric intake. Small increases in your physical activity, like taking a walk around your neighborhood once a day, keeps you active and burns calories. 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Slow and steady.
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5: 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Drop Dead by Olivia Rodrigo. Need Your Love by One Republic. That was the new music, Soaring on the Eagle.

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1: Ongoing. I'm Deborah Valentine, Fox News. Talks between the U.S. and Iran are continuing by phone. The ongoing U.S. blockade in and around the Strait of Hormuz continues to snarl tanker traffic and disrupt global oil shipments. Fox's Lucas Tomlinson reports from Dubai, the United Arab Emirates.
2: President Trump sounding very skeptical about negotiating with them.
3: They've made strides, but I'm not sure if they ever get there.
2: Trump says the blockade will remain until Iran makes nuclear concessions and reopens the Strait of Hormuz. He's also threatened to resume airstrikes during ending the ceasefire. In the Arabian Sea, MH-60 Sierra helicopters have been taking part in boarding operations, enforcing the three-week-old blockade. U.S. Military Central Command says 48 ships have been turned away. Others remain pier-side in Iran or at anchor. But over 150 other oil tankers remain stuck in the Gulf, helping drive up gasoline prices back home to four-year highs. Fertilizer shipments also being affected, hurting farmers.
1: This comes as the president moves to pull around 5,000 U.S. troops out of Germany, signaling a major shift in America's military posture in Europe. President Trump had been threatening to do so because NATO allies, like Germany, are not assisting the U.S. and Israel in the conflict with Iran. The Secret Service arresting a man at the Trump Doral National Golf Club in Florida.
4: Acting Special Agent in Charge Michael Townsend issuing a statement saying a man approached the security screening area, became disruptive, and made physical contact with a Secret Service member. The man was then taken into custody without incident. Heightened security measures are in place at Trump Doral Golf Club, the site of this week's Cadillac Championship, which the president was expected to attend. Chris DeMeo, Fox News.
1: Police say a Newark, New Jersey man is charged with murder in connection with a fatal shooting at a Chick-fil-A in Union Township. Jaheed Fields pleading not guilty Saturday. 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
5: Federal newscast. The Pentagon is seeking to expand protections for military families living in privatized housing who report unsafe or inadequate living conditions. In a legislative proposal sent to Congress earlier this month, the Defense Department called for allowing tenants to report housing issues not just to landlords or their chain of command, but also to Defense Department housing officials, inspectors general, and members of Congress. A government watchdog says the Pentagon needs to improve how it calculates cost of living allowances for service members. COLA is a taxable supplemental allowance intended to help offset the cost of goods and services for service members stationed in high-cost areas. To calculate COLA allowances each year, the Defense Department uses data from the Bureau of Labor Statistics, location-specific surveys of service members' shopping patterns, and retail price data for commonly purchased goods. But the Government Accountability Office found the department's survey methods have key flaws. 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I'm Eric White.
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7: In late night baseball Saturday, the Angels at home beat the Mets in 10 innings 4-3 to end a 7-game losing streak, and Kansas City with a run in the ninth and a run in the 10th won at Seattle 3-2, ruining a great start from Emerson Hancock, who had 14 strikeouts in 7 innings. The White Sox won their 5th game in a row 4-0 at San Diego. The Cardinals won their 6th straight 3-2 against the Dodgers. Victories again for Atlanta and the Yankees. In the NBA playoffs, Philadelphia won Game 7 of its first-round playoff series at Boston, 109-100. Joel Embiid scored 34 points. Celtics star Jason Tatum was out with knee stiffness. Two other Game 7s on Sunday. In the NHL playoffs, a second-round opener at Carolina went to the Hurricanes in shutout fashion, 3-0 over Philadelphia. And the Kentucky Derby was won by Golden Tempo. Renegade, the co-favorite, finished second.

0: Parker?
1: Yeah, Thompson?
0: You hear that?
1: Sounds like a bird saying, look out here, look out here.
0: That's what I thought. You know what that is? It's the call of the wild, Parker. Gotta take that call.
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5: This was the first time Secretary Pete Hegseth and Joint Chiefs Chairman General Dan Kane answered questions publicly under oath since the war against Iran began 60 days ago.
6: The biggest adversary we face at this point are the reckless, feckless, and defeatist words of congressional Democrats and some Republicans.
5: Secretary Hegseth defended the Pentagon's $1.5 trillion budget request, a $500 billion increase from last year, as lawmakers questioned the Iran war's cost.
6: What would you pay to ensure Iran doesn't get a nuclear bomb?
5: The Pentagon comptroller says $25 billion has been spent so far, but that may not include damage to U.S. bases and replacing munitions. The hearing got tense when Democratic Congressman Ro Khanna pressed Hegseth on the cost of the Iran war.
6: And you're going to let this administration about the economy? You know what is upsetting?
7: Incredible.
6: You didn't even do the analysis on how much it's costing the American people.
5: For Military Matters in Washington, Jennifer Griffin, Fox News.
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0: question. What do a family of four in Japan, a single mother stationed in Turkey, a 19-year-old in South Korea, and a colonel in Italy all have in common? 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
1: So you want to know the secrets of flying space, eh? 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See this? This is your plane. It could be a commercial-type plane or military aircraft. And see this? 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And what's this you're holding in your hand? It's your leave papers. They look like this, right? That's the most important thing you need to know about flying space, eh? You have to be on leave when you sign up, and you have to stay on leave until you return. You see? There you have it. Space, eh? Travel the easy way.

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1: I'm Colonel Nick Haig, Space Force Guardian and NASA astronaut. When I launched to the International Space Station on a NASA mission as part of the astronaut program, I was away from home for 171 days. But even on orbit, connection matters. Thanks to the American Forces Network, I stayed in touch with news, sports, and the little things that make the station feel like home. Wherever duty takes us, even into space, staying connected keeps us grounded. Semper Supra.

0: News. I'm Dave Packer. Spirit Airlines has made its final approach, the airline ceasing operations early Saturday morning. Sarah Nelson, head of the flight attendants union, says thousands of employees are about to lose their health benefits.
1: We have people who are getting ready to give birth, who are going through cancer treatments, who have emergency surgeries.
0: Now, if you had a ticket on Spirit, Transportation Secretary Sean Duffy says
2: American Airlines and Delta Airlines are offering across the board reduced fares on high-volume Spirit routes. Allegiant is stepping up. They've also committed to freezing fare prices on routes that they have shared with Spirit Airlines. And Frontier is offering a 50% off-base fares across the network until May 10th.
0: Following the German Chancellor's criticism of the war in Iran, President Trump saying he's pulling 5,000 troops from Germany. And Saturday saying there will be more drawdowns.
3: We're going to cut way down, and we're cutting a lot further than 5,000.
0: U.S. military bases in Germany provide key logistical support to U.S. troops in the Middle East, as well as providing a NATO counterbalance to Russia. The Supreme Court again asked to take up an abortion case following an appeals court ruling. The three-judge panel upheld Louisiana's ban on mifepristone by mail, possibly having effects around the country. ABC's Olivia Rubin.
4: This case now before the Supreme Court. Two manufacturers of the pill asking the nation's high court to restore access. The Supreme Court has been here before. Just 2 years ago, it unanimously rejected a similar challenge to the pill, though critically, it left the door open to similar challenges.
0: For the first time in 152 runnings, a woman is hoisting the roses in the Kentucky Derby winner's circle. Trainer Cherie DeVoe has won with Golden Tempo in a photo finish over Morning Line favorite Renegade. $2 better, putting a ticket down, cashing in more than $48. 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
5: Military Matters.
6: This was the first time Secretary Pete Hegseth and Joint Chiefs Chairman General Dan Kane answered questions publicly under oath since the war against Iran began 60 days ago.
7: The biggest adversary we face at this point are the reckless, feckless, and defeatist words of congressional Democrats and some Republicans.
6: Secretary Hegseth defended the Pentagon's $1.5 trillion budget request, a $500 billion increase from last year, as lawmakers questioned the Iran war's cost.
7: What would you pay to ensure Iran doesn't get a nuclear bomb?
6: The Pentagon comptroller says $25 billion has been spent so far, but that may not include damage to U.S. bases and replacing munitions. The hearing got tense when Democratic Congressman Ro Khanna pressed Hegseth on the cost of the Iran war.
7: And you're going to lecture this administration about the economy? You know what is upsetting?
8: Incredible.
7: You didn't even do the analysis on how much it's costing the American people.
6: For Military Matters in Washington, Jennifer Griffin, Fox News.
5: From the Fox Sports studios in Los Angeles, here's Steve DeSager.
9: In late night baseball Saturday, the Angels at home beat the Mets in 10 innings 4-3 to end a 7-game losing streak. And Kansas City with a run in the ninth and a run in the 10th, won at Seattle 3-2, ruining a great start from Emerson Hancock, who had 14 strikeouts in 7 innings. The White Sox won their 5th game in a row, 4-0 at San Diego. The Cardinals won their 6th straight, 3-2 against the Dodgers. Victories again for Atlanta and the Yankees. In the NBA playoffs, Philadelphia won Game 7 of its first-round playoff series at Boston, 109-100. Joel Embiid scored 34 points. Celtics star Jason Tatum was out with knee stiffness. Two other Game 7s on Sunday. In the NHL playoffs, a second-round opener at Carolina went to the Hurricanes in shutout fashion, 3-0 over Philadelphia. And the Kentucky Derby was won by Golden Tempo. Renegade, the co-favorite, finished second.
5: Top Tracks. Trusted source.
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0: it ain't cool. They say this stuff, snuff, is a bad mother. Well, I'm talking about snuff.
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0: Smokeless tobacco is addictive and doesn't help a dude's performance.
2: 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And your family. 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Who am I? Oh, no, I'm not a friend, a distant relative, or a fellow service member. In fact, we've never actually met. You see, I learned everything about you from your social media posts. Yeah, that's how I know you won't be home this weekend. And that's when I figured I'd swing by your place for a visit.
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4: 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Navy SEAL veteran Marcus Capone shares how a celebrity podcaster helped move President Trump to authorize an executive order demanding the exploration of psychedelic therapy for our veterans.
5: Joe Rogan, right? He's got a huge platform on topics that people are interested in. This is one of them, right? He's talked about psychedelics for an extremely long time. He's talked to enough veterans to Mexico and did Ibogaine or did ayahuasca or did a psilocybin retreat. And I think he just one point just is like, why are we still waiting to approve these treatments? Like, what is the red tape? You know, and I think he has a close relationship with President Trump and just shot him a note.
6: It's one of the most successful law and justice programs in television history that continues to uncover the truth and investigate true crime cases. 48 Hours, CBS Saturday, and streaming on Paramount Plus.
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0: recall my last case, the story of the guy with the big power of attorney. She was a young Jane Wayne about to ship out. Thinking she was doing the right thing, she granted a general power of attorney to a Mr. Chisler. He'd pull you in with a glance of his baby blues, promise you the world, then run off with your whole bundle. Well, the gal fell for him, hook, line, and sinker, and lost out big. Want the lowdown on powers of attorney and what's right for you? See the straight shooters at the legal office. I call my last case the story of the guy with the big power of attorney. She was a young Jane Wayne about to ship out. Thinking she was doing the right thing, she granted a general power of attorney to a Mr. Chisler. He'd pull you in with a glance of his baby blues, promise you the world, then run off with your whole bundle. Well, the gal fell for him, hook, line, and sinker, and lost out big. Want the lowdown on powers of attorney and what's right for you? See the straight shooters at the legal office.
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2: I'm Colonel Nick Haig, Space Force Guardian and NASA astronaut. 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Wherever duty takes us, even into space, staying connected keeps us grounded. 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
1: Iran's new proposal. I'm Deborah Valentine, Fox News. President Trump says the administration is reviewing another proposal from Iran aimed at ending the U.S.-Israel conflict with Tehran. Fox's Chandley Painter has the latest.
2: Iran is signaling it's preparing for renewed conflict with the U.S., even as President Trump is reviewing a new proposal from Tehran to end the war. Trump, though, says the offer is unlikely to be accepted. He's repeatedly stressed a deal must guarantee Iran must never get a nuclear weapon and that the Strait of Hormuz is fully reopened. Until then, he says the U.S. blockade on Iran will stay in place. Meantime, Iran's parliament is poised to pass new restrictions on which ships can pass through the vital waterway. In Washington, the Trump administration is pushing back on the 60-day war powers deadline, arguing fighting ended with last month's ceasefire. Critics say the clock did not stop and still hit the mark Friday.
1: The proposal comes as President Trump is fast-tracking over $9 billion in weapons sales to Middle East allies. The Pentagon says the U.S. will draw down 5,000 U.S. troops from Germany, but President Trump said late Saturday he wants to withdraw even more troops. Two top Republican lawmakers are raising concerns.
3: Senate Armed Services Chairman Roger Wicker and House Armed Services Chairman Mike Rogers warn the move to withdraw U.S. troops from Germany could weaken NATO. They also worry it would send the wrong signal to Russian President Vladimir Putin. In a statement, the lawmakers say reducing America's military presence in Europe too soon could undermine deterrence, especially before allies can fully build up their own military capabilities. Instead of withdrawing troops, the lawmakers suggest moving American forces further east to strengthen NATO's front lines. The president has been threatening to withdraw troops from NATO countries that did not cooperate in the military action against Iran.
1: Fox's Angelo Bavaro, America's listening to Fox News.
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5: I'm Air Force Staff Sergeant Damon McGee. U.S. Coast Guard members have seized over 7,000 pounds of narcotics in the Eastern Pacific Ocean and the Caribbean Sea. The contraband was offloaded in Florida with an estimated worth of $53 million. U.S. Marines and sailors stationed in Okinawa have been awarded the Navy and Marine Corps Achievement Medal. The service members were recognized due to constructing a tactical operations center 48 hours ahead of schedule, aiding in communication efforts to defend U.S., allied, and partner interests. United Nations command personnel have gathered to commemorate the 75th anniversary of the Battle of Kapyong in Korea. The ceremony highlighted the Kapyong Commonwealth's participation in the Korean War and honors those who sacrificed themselves. This has been your Pacific Pulse. I'm Air Force Staff Sergeant Damon McGee.
6: From the Fox Sports Studios in Los Angeles, here's Steve DeSager.
7: In late night baseball Saturday, the Angels at home beat the Mets in 10 innings 4-3 to end a 7-game losing streak. And Kansas City with a run in the ninth and a run in the 10th won at Seattle 3-2, ruining a great start from Emerson Hancock, who had 14 strikeouts in 7 innings. The White Sox won their 5th game in a row 4-0 at San Diego. The Cardinals won their 6th straight 3-2 against the Dodgers. Victories again for Atlanta and the Yankees. In the NBA playoffs, Philadelphia won Game 7 of its first-round playoff series at Boston, 109-100. Joel Embiid scored 34 points. Celtics star Jason Tatum was out with knee stiffness. Two other Game 7s on Sunday. In the NHL playoffs, a second-round opener at Carolina went to the Hurricanes in shutout fashion, 3-0 over Philadelphia. And the Kentucky Derby was won by Golden Tempo. Renegade, the co-favorite, finished second.

0: I'm standing here in a huge colony of emperor penguins. Yes, it's cold, it smells funny, and it's a little creepy because they're all kind of staring at me. Sure, I'm a few feet taller than them. I'm dressed completely differently. Heck, I'm dressed and they're, well, you know, like penguins. So what's the point? Well, when you stand out in a crowd, it attracts attention. 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
1: Hey, put on your seatbelt, okay?
2: What? We're only going to the commissary. It's just a block or two. I could have just like...
1: Yeah, walked. I know, but anything could happen. Somebody can run out into the road, or we could hit a pothole. One of our tires could blow, or a meteor could come crashing out of the sky. What if an escape wall elephant comes charging at us, or a secret alien race lying dormant underground for centuries?
2: Okay, okay, okay. I got it. Here. Can we go now?
1: Yes. Yes, we can.
3: Embrace life. Wear your seatbelt.
4: This is CBS Eye on Veterans. Navy SEAL veteran Marcus Capone shares how a celebrity podcaster helped move President Trump to authorize an executive order demanding the exploration of psychedelic therapy for our veterans.
5: Joe Rogan, right? He's got a huge platform on topics that people are interested in. This is one of them, right? He's talked about psychedelics for an extremely long time. He's talked to enough veterans to Mexico and did Ibogaine or did ayahuasca or did a psilocybin retreat. And I think he just one point just is like, why are we still waiting to approve these treatments? Like, what is the red tape? You know, and I think he has a close relationship with President Trump and just shot him a note.
6: It's one of the most successful law and justice programs in television history that continues to uncover the truth and investigate true crime cases. 48 Hours, CBS Saturday, and streaming on Paramount+.

0: Heath Ledger, Jimi Hendrix, Elvis. Have you ever wondered what might have been? 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If left untreated, your military career will be finished, and perhaps your life will be too. 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
2: From ABC News, I'm Dave Packer. Spirit Airlines has made its final approach, the airline ceasing operations early Saturday morning. Sarah Nelson, head of the flight attendants union, says thousands of employees are about to lose their health benefits.
3: We have people who are getting ready to give birth, who are going through cancer treatments, who have emergency surgeries.
2: Now, if you had a ticket on Spirit, Transportation Secretary Sean Duffy says
4: American Airlines and Delta Airlines are offering across the board reduced fares on high-volume Spirit routes. Allegiant is stepping up. They've also committed to freezing fare prices on routes that they have shared with Spirit Airlines. And Frontier is offering a 50% off-base fares across the network until May 10th.
2: Following the German Chancellor's criticism of the war in Iran, President Trump saying he's pulling 5,000 troops from Germany. And Saturday saying there will be more drawdowns.
5: We're going to cut way down, and we're cutting a lot further than 5,000.
2: U.S. military bases in Germany provide key logistical support to U.S. troops in the Middle East, as well as providing a NATO counterbalance to Russia. The Supreme Court again asked to take up an abortion case following an appeals court ruling. The three-judge panel upheld Louisiana's ban on mifepristone by mail, possibly having effects around the country. ABC's Olivia Rubin.
6: This case now before the Supreme Court. Two manufacturers of the pill asking the nation's high court to restore access. The Supreme Court has been here before. Just 2 years ago, it unanimously rejected a similar challenge to the pill, though critically, it left the door open to similar challenges.
2: For the first time in 152 runnings, a woman is hoisting the roses in the Kentucky Derby winner's circle. Trainer Cherie DeVoe has won with Golden Tempo in a photo finish over morning line favorite Renegade. $2 better, putting a ticket down, cashing in more than $48. 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
7: This is your News at 1. Reporting for AFN Europe, I'm Air Force Staff Sergeant Carla Parra. U.S. Army 5th Corps officially launched Saber Strike, a multinational exercise composed of several activities across Europe's eastern borders. As one of three events forming the SWORD series, the mission highlights continuous transformation integrating low-cost drone defenses and AI-driven medical triage technology directly into field operations. During the Finnish-led portion of the exercise, U.S. units will conduct live-fire training to deepen alliance integration. Simultaneously, events like Amber Shock will test rapid force scaling from a battalion to a full brigade. The innovative exercise ensures the alliance can outthink and outmaneuver adversaries on the modern battlefield. Saber Strike strengthens alliance deterrence, ensuring NATO forces remain combat credible, innovative, and fully integrated. That was your News in One. I'm Air Force Staff Sergeant Carla Parra.
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9: In late-night baseball Saturday, the Angels at home beat the Mets in 10 innings 4-3 to end a 7-game losing streak, and Kansas City with a run in the ninth and a run in the 10th won at Seattle 3-2, ruining a great start from Emerson Hancock, who had 14 strikeouts in 7 innings. The White Sox won their 5th game in a row 4-0 at San Diego. The Cardinals won their 6th straight 3-2 against the Dodgers. Victories again for Atlanta and the Yankees. In the NBA playoffs, Philadelphia won Game 7 of its first-round playoff series at Boston, 109-100. Joel Embiid scored 34 points. Celtics star Jason Tatum was out with knee stiffness. Two other Game 7s on Sunday. In the NHL playoffs, a second-round opener at Carolina went to the Hurricanes in shutout fashion, 3-0 over Philadelphia. And the Kentucky Derby was won by Golden Tempo. Renegade, the co-favorite, finished second.
0: Yeah! AFN the Eagle. America's best, one track at a time.

0: about Buster?
1: Hashtag Buster got busted.
2: No, I didn't. Hashtag inquiring minds.
0: He posted up a photo of himself twerking, and he claimed he was imitating the captain. Hashtag should have thought twice. Hashtag posting it up for the world to see.
2: Hashtag posting it up for my CO to see.
0: Now Buster's up for some UCMJ action. Hashtag I can't believe I'm in trouble for this. Hashtag this could have been avoided.
2: That's what happens when you don't think before you post. Hashtag stupid is and stupid does.
3: Guys?
2: Yeah, yeah top.
3: Hashtag it's getting pretty annoying.
4: Oh my gosh. My head is pounding. What are you out here laughing about? Oh man, you don't know?
5: What is this? 128 likes? Who posted these?
4: You don't remember? You did. That's what happens when you drink too much.
5: I've got to take these down.
4: No, no.
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0: Every country has its own unique traffic situations. Things you need to look for every time you come to a crosswalk. Cars and trucks fill the streets in some locations, while bikes and scooters make up more of the flow in others. And then there are the roundabouts. What's up with that? No matter where you go, though, two basic concepts don't change. Pedestrians and crosswalks generally have the right of way. And, just like stateside, vehicles and cyclists might not always stop. Like I was saying.
1: Now starting for Carlisle at running back, defensive back, punter, and place kicker is...
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8: I'm Airman First Class Hayden Henley. On this edition of the AFN Aviano Report, Aviano hosts 2026 National Prayer Breakfast. The 31st Fighter Wing welcomed Brigadier General David Kelly, Department of the Air Force Deputy Chief of Chaplains, to host the National Prayer Breakfast at Aviano Air Base on March 10th, 2026. This event occurs annually at Aviano Air Base, allowing Wyvern Nation to gather with Italian partners in prayer and fellowship as they foster spiritual resilience for service members and their families.
10: In addition to participating as the keynote speaker of the breakfast, Kelly immersed himself into the 31st Fighter Wing mission during unit engagements, attended multiple religious services, and gained a feel for the spiritual communities of Wyvern Nation. The National Prayer Breakfast provides Wyvern Nation a time for reflection and renewal, drawing strength from the Chaplain Corps' 77-year legacy of bolstering the spiritual fitness and resilience that keep airmen mission ready. This event aligns with the Air Force's emphasis on comprehensive airman fitness, which includes spiritual fitness as one of its pillars. The breakfast offers a forum to discuss the connection between spiritual well-being and professional duties. This event dates back to 1953 when President Dwight D. Eisenhower, alongside congressional prayer groups, created the Presidential Prayer Breakfast, later being renamed to the National Prayer Breakfast in 1970. Kelly explained the importance of guiding airmen spiritually.
11: Spiritual readiness truly matters. The Air Force places an incredibly high value on its members being able to live out their religious faith while they are in uniform. Faith works for those who work their faith, and that's incredibly important during times like these.
10: Kelly also said he looks forward to walking with airmen as they continue to hone their spiritual fitness across the Air Force. I'm Senior Airman Chase Verzal, AFN News.
8: That's the AFN Aviano Report. I'm Airman First Class Hayden Henley.
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0: When I was a kid, I used to read comic books. Okay, I still read comic books. Favorite superhero? Spider-Man. That Spider-Sense thing that he has that warns him of danger? Very cool. Well, guess what? We all sort of have a Spidey sense. It's true, only we call it street smarts. To help reduce the chances of us becoming victims of terrorism, it's crucial that we become familiar with our local surroundings and environments, so when something or someone appears out of the ordinary, our Spidey senses kick in. You didn't think you had any superpowers. When I was a kid, I used to read comic books. Okay, I still read comic books. Favorite superhero? Spider-Man. That Spider-Sense thing that he has that warns him of danger? Very cool. Well, guess what? We all sort of have a Spidey sense. It's true, only we call it street smarts. To help reduce the chances of us becoming victims of terrorism, it's crucial that we become familiar with our local surroundings and environments, so when something or someone appears out of the ordinary, our Spidey senses kick in. You didn't think you had any superpowers.
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2: 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Need Your Love by One Republic. 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
1: I'm Deborah Valentine, Fox News. President Trump says the administration is reviewing another proposal from Iran aimed at ending the U.S.-Israel conflict with Tehran. Fox's Chanley Painter has the latest.
2: Iran is signaling it's preparing for renewed conflict with the U.S., even as President Trump is reviewing a new proposal from Tehran to end the war. Trump, though, says the offer is unlikely to be accepted. He's repeatedly stressed a deal must guarantee Iran must never get a nuclear weapon and that the Strait of Hormuz is fully reopened. Until then, he says the U.S. blockade on Iran will stay in place. Meantime, Iran's parliament is poised to pass new restrictions on which ships can pass through the vital waterway. In Washington, the Trump administration is pushing back on the 60-day war powers deadline, arguing fighting ended with last month's ceasefire. Critics say the clock did not stop and still hit the mark Friday.
1: The proposal comes as President Trump is fast-tracking over $9 billion in weapons sales to Middle East allies. The Pentagon says the U.S. will draw down 5,000 U.S. troops from Germany, but President Trump said late Saturday he wants to withdraw even more troops. Two top Republican lawmakers are raising concerns.
3: Senate Armed Services Chairman Roger Wicker and House Armed Services Chairman Mike Rogers warned the move to withdraw U.S. troops from Germany could weaken NATO. They also worry it would send the wrong signal to Russian President Vladimir Putin. In a statement, the lawmakers say reducing America's military presence in Europe too soon could undermine deterrence, especially before allies can fully build up their own military capabilities. Instead of withdrawing troops, the lawmakers suggest moving American forces further east to strengthen NATO's front lines. The president has been threatening to withdraw troops from NATO countries that did not cooperate in the military action against Iran. Angelo Bavaro, Fox News.
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4: Federal newscast. The Pentagon is seeking to expand protections for military families living in privatized housing who report unsafe or inadequate living conditions. In a legislative proposal sent to Congress earlier this month, the Defense Department called for allowing tenants to report housing issues not just to landlords or their chain of command, but also to Defense Department housing officials, inspectors general, and members of Congress. A government watchdog says the Pentagon needs to improve how it calculates cost of living allowances for service members. COLA is a taxable supplemental allowance intended to help offset the cost of goods and services for service members stationed in high-cost areas. To calculate COLA allowances each year, the Defense Department uses data from the Bureau of Labor Statistics, location-specific surveys of service members' shopping patterns, and retail price data for commonly purchased goods. But the Government Accountability Office found the department's survey methods have key flaws. 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I'm Eric White.
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6: In late night baseball Saturday, the Angels at home beat the Mets in 10 innings 4-3 to end a 7-game losing streak. And Kansas City with a run in the ninth and a run in the 10th, won at Seattle 3-2, ruining a great start from Emerson Hancock, who had 14 strikeouts in 7 innings. The White Sox won their 5th game in a row, 4-0 at San Diego. The Cardinals won their 6th straight, 3-2 against the Dodgers. Victories again for Atlanta and the Yankees. In the NBA playoffs, Philadelphia won Game 7 of its first-round playoff series at Boston, 109-100. Joel Embiid scored 34 points. Celtics star Jason Tatum was out with knee stiffness. Two other Game 7s on Sunday. In the NHL playoffs, a second-round opener at Carolina went to the Hurricanes in shutout fashion, 3-0 over Philadelphia. And the Kentucky Derby was won by Golden Tempo. Renegade, the co-favorite, finished second.
5: Fresh music. Familiar voice.

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0: Confused about cholesterol? The answers lie in the world of science. High-density lipoproteins, or HDL, are found in foods like lean meats, nuts, and olive oil. You'll want most of your fat intake to come from these types of foods. Low-density lipoproteins, on the other hand, can clog your arteries and contribute to heart disease and other health risks. They're found in fatty meats and fried foods. Just remember, H for healthy, L for lousy. And that's cholesterol from the world of science.
1: So you're telling me that renting overseas is a lot like renting stateside?
2: Yeah, but it's the little differences.
1: Example?
2: Well, some places, local government sets how much your rent can go up.
1: What?
2: It's like here. Some places won't let you have any pets.
1: Oh, no, man. I gotta have my dog. Know what I'm saying?
2: I do.
1: All right, I'm getting hung. Royale with cheese?
3: Royale with cheese.
4: Although leases may vary from place to place, baby, they're always a legally binding document that protects both you and your landlord. For more information, see your housing office.
5: Military Matters.
6: This was the first time Secretary Pete Hegseth and Joint Chiefs Chairman General Dan Kane answered questions publicly under oath since the war against Iran began 60 days ago.
7: The biggest adversary we face at this point are the reckless, feckless, and defeatist words of congressional Democrats and some Republicans.
6: Secretary Hegseth defended the Pentagon's $1.5 trillion budget request, a $500 billion increase from last year, as lawmakers questioned the Iran war's cost.
7: What would you pay to ensure Iran doesn't get a nuclear bomb?
6: The Pentagon comptroller says $25 billion has been spent so far, but that may not include damage to U.S. bases and replacing munitions. The hearing got tense when Democratic Congressman Ro Khanna pressed Hegseth on the cost of the Iran war.
7: And you're going to lecture this administration about the economy?
8: You know what is upsetting?
7: Incredible.
8: You didn't even do the analysis on how much it's costing the American people.
6: For Military Matters in Washington, Jennifer Griffin, Fox News.

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0: 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Awesome! 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
1: Don't thank me, thank AFN Go. 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

0: ABC News. I'm Brian Clark. The end of Spirit Airlines means frustration for many travelers like Paul Ahrens, who says that means there's no one available to help find misplaced bags.
1: Well, I know a lot of industries go through rough times and everything, but, you know, to shut it down and not have anybody here to kind of wrap it up and close everything out is very frustrating.
0: Other airlines are offering cheaper fares for Spirit customers to get home as Transportation Secretary Sean Duffy downplayed the impacts of the Iran war, which has caused gas prices to surge.
2: In the end, this was a creditor issue. Again, they have the final say of whether they want to do a deal with the government.
0: He also criticized the Biden administration for blocking a proposed merger between JetBlue and Spirit in 2023. But high gas prices are having a measurable impact on American households, says ABC's Andrew Dimbert.
3: Bank of America telling ABC News roughly one in every 10 low-income households is spending more than 10% of their total monthly income just on gas. And just about everything could start to get more expensive here as well.
0: And President Trump says that he can't imagine Iran's latest proposal to end the war would be acceptable. He also put blame on members of Congress.
4: The Democrats in Congress had pushed this, and probably a couple of Republicans. They're hurting our negotiating ability, which is infinite right now, and they shouldn't be doing it.
0: One day after a federal circuit court blocked mifepristone, an abortion pill, from being sent by mail, the Supreme Court's being asked to weigh in, says ABC's Olivia Rubin.
5: Two manufacturers of the pill asking the nation's high court to restore access. The Supreme Court has been here before. Just 2 years ago, it unanimously rejected a similar challenge to the pill, though critically, it left the door open to similar challenges.
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6: Military Matters.
7: This was the first time Secretary Pete Hegseth and Joint Chiefs Chairman General Dan Kane answered questions publicly under oath since the war against Iran began 60 days ago.
8: The biggest adversary we face at this point are the reckless, feckless, and defeatist words of congressional Democrats and some Republicans.
7: Secretary Hegseth defended the Pentagon's $1.5 trillion budget request, a $500 billion increase from last year, as lawmakers questioned the Iran war's cost.
8: What would you pay to ensure Iran doesn't get a nuclear bomb?
7: The Pentagon comptroller says $25 billion has been spent so far, but that may not include damage to U.S. bases and replacing munitions. The hearing got tense when Democratic Congressman Ro Khanna pressed Hegseth on the cost of the Iran war.
8: And you're going to lecture this administration about the economy?
9: You know what is upsetting?
8: Incredible.
9: You didn't even do the analysis on how much it's costing the American people.
7: For Military Matters in Washington, Jennifer Griffin, Fox News.
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11: In late-night baseball Saturday, the Angels at home beat the Mets in 10 innings 4-3 to end a 7-game losing streak, and Kansas City with a run in the ninth and a run in the 10th won at Seattle 3-2, ruining a great start from Emerson Hancock, who had 14 strikeouts in 7 innings. The White Sox won their 5th game in a row 4-0 at San Diego. The Cardinals won their 6th straight 3-2 against the Dodgers. Victories again for Atlanta and the Yankees. In the NBA playoffs, Philadelphia won Game 7 of its first-round playoff series at Boston, 109-100. Joel Embiid scored 34 points. Celtics star Jason Tatum was out with knee stiffness. Two other Game 7s on Sunday. In the NHL playoffs, a second-round opener at Carolina went to the Hurricanes in shutout fashion, 3-0 over Philadelphia. And the Kentucky Derby was won by Golden Tempo. Renegade, the co-favorite, finished second.

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5: I'm Colonel Nick Hague, Space Force Guardian and NASA astronaut. 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
1: Our inner voice. It's our conscience, our guide to better judgment. Unless, of course, our inner voice happens to be an idiot. Having an inner idiot is never a good thing, especially when it comes to riding a motorcycle.
2: You'll go faster! Faster!
1: Riding too fast, not paying attention.
2: Hey, baby!
1: And riding fatigued can all lead to a very unfortunate outcome.
2: Did we just wipe out?
1: Yes, you moron. Yes, you did. Slow down, pay attention, and don't ride if you're too tired.
3: Eons ago, people tried to look as pale as possible. It was a sign of wealth because they didn't have to labor in the sun. Centuries passed, then tan darker skin became popular because it showed a person had time for relaxing in the sun. These days, fair skin means only one thing. You're more at risk for skin cancer. The less pigment in your skin, the less defense you have against sun damage. So if you have blonde or red hair, use extra care in the sun. And remember, being healthy and cancer-free is always in vogue.
4: Today's federal newscast, the Pentagon is seeking to expand protections for military families living in privatized housing who report unsafe or inadequate living conditions. 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A government watchdog says the Pentagon needs to improve how it calculates cost of living allowances for service members. COLA is a taxable supplemental allowance intended to help offset the cost of goods and services for service members stationed in high-cost areas. To calculate COLA allowances each year, the Defense Department uses data from the Bureau of Labor Statistics, location-specific surveys of service members' shopping patterns, and retail price data for commonly purchased goods. But the Government Accountability Office found the department's survey methods have key flaws. 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I'm Eric White.
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1: Hey, son, you ready for the big PCS, huh? Italy's gonna be pretty different.
2: I think I can handle it.
1: You wanna brush up on some Italian with me?
2: Unfortunately, I don't think I have enough room in my brain. I just don't have anywhere to fit a foreign language. I can always unlearn a few things. Maybe I should stay away from school for a while.
1: Your brain doesn't have a limit, son. I mean, listen, learning the language is important. Just think of what you might miss if you can't understand what anyone's saying.
2: I could probably squeeze a little Italian in there.
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2: Looking through the wording, I'm Roger Stern, Fox News. President Trump says he's reviewing a new Iranian proposal to end the war, but he's not getting his hopes up. This is the ongoing U.S. blockade of Iranian ports continues.
3: Iran is signaling it's preparing for renewed conflict with the U.S., even as President Trump is reviewing a new proposal from Tehran to end the war. Trump, though, says the offer is unlikely to be accepted. He's repeatedly stressed a deal must guarantee Iran must never get a nuclear weapon and that the Strait of Hormuz is fully reopened. Until then, he says the U.S. blockade on Iran will stay in place. Meantime, Iran's parliament is poised to pass new restrictions on which ships can pass through the vital waterway. In Washington, the Trump administration is pushing back on the 60-day war powers deadline, arguing fighting ended with last month's ceasefire. Critics say the clock did not stop and still hit the mark Friday.
2: Fox's Chanley Painter. Thousands are without jobs or flights. That after Spirit Airlines ended operations after bailout talks to the White House failed.
4: Transportation Secretary Sean Duffy is blaming all of this on the Biden administration, who blocked a proposed JetBlue and Spirit merger back in 2024.
5: This merger should have been allowed. And this today would indicate this is not better for travelers. This is not better for pricing. This is not better for competition. Actually, it's worse.
4: This all comes after years of financial issues for Spirit. It filed for bankruptcy multiple times. President Trump was trying to figure out a bailout, but the deal failed. And now with the war in Iran, Spirit says the sudden rise in fuel prices left them with no other choice than to shut down.
2: Fox's Madison Scarpino. In the aftermath, other airlines are rolling out rescue fares and discounted tickets to help affected travelers. 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
7: I'm Air Force Staff Sergeant Damon McGee. U.S. Coast Guard members have seized over 7,000 pounds of narcotics in the Eastern Pacific Ocean and the Caribbean Sea. The contraband was offloaded in Florida with an estimated worth of $53 million. U.S. Marines and sailors stationed in Okinawa have been awarded the Navy and Marine Corps Achievement Medal. The service members were recognized due to constructing a tactical operations center 48 hours ahead of schedule, aiding in communication efforts to defend U.S., allied, and partner interests. United Nations command personnel have gathered to commemorate the 75th anniversary of the Battle of Kapyong in Korea. The ceremony highlighted the Kapyong Commonwealth participation in the Korean War and honors those who sacrificed themselves. This has been your Pacific Pulse. I'm Air Force Staff Sergeant Damon McGee.
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9: In late-night baseball Saturday, the Angels at home beat the Mets in 10 innings 4-3 to end a 7-game losing streak, and Kansas City with a run in the ninth and a run in the 10th won at Seattle 3-2, ruining a great start from Emerson Hancock, who had 14 strikeouts in 7 innings. The White Sox won their 5th game in a row 4-0 at San Diego. The Cardinals won their 6th straight 3-2 against the Dodgers. Victories again for Atlanta and the Yankees. In the NBA playoffs, Philadelphia won Game 7 of its first-round playoff series at Boston, 109-100. Joel Embiid scored 34 points. Celtics star Jason Tatum was out with knee stiffness. Two other Game 7s on Sunday. In the NHL playoffs, a second-round opener at Carolina went to the Hurricanes in shutout fashion, 3-0 over Philadelphia. And the Kentucky Derby was won by Golden Tempo. Renegade, the co-favorite, finished second.

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0: 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He'd pull you in with a glance of his baby blues, promise you the world, then run off with your whole bundle. Well, the gal fell for him, hook, line, and sinker, and lost out big. Want the lowdown on powers of attorney and what's right for you? See the straight shooters at the legal office.
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3: I'm Air Force Staff Sergeant Damon McGee.
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5: Oh, I see. The guy with the mustache and the Air Force t-shirt.
6: When traveling in Europe, it's important to keep a low profile, as service members could be targeted by suspicious characters like these. For more information, call the Aviano OSI Detachment at 632-6204 or 335-832-0717 after duty hours. I'm Airman First Class Hayden Henley on this edition of the AFN Aviano Report. 31st Security Forces Squadron hosts Military Working Dog TCCC course. The 31st Security Forces Squadron's Military Working Dog section and the Aviano Veterinary Treatment Facility hosted a Military Working Dog Tactical Combat Casualty Care course with local Italian law enforcement at Aviano Air Base on February 11th, 2026. The joint training was a first of its kind, with Italian law enforcement participants from Pordenone, Trieste, and Venice focused on strengthening partnerships and enhancing life-saving capabilities for working dogs harmed in the line of duty.
7: The full-day course began with classroom instruction, covering hands-on procedures for assessing and treating simulated working dog injuries in an educational environment. Participants then tested their abilities during a high-stress field scenario where they had to locate and provide emergency care to a diesel dog, a realistic canine medical training mannequin that simulates various traumatic injuries. Upon location of the military working dog, they addressed critical injuries, including massive bleeding, clearing airways, checking for head injuries, and preventing hypothermia. After the military working dog was stabilized, participants moved on to secondary treatments like administering antibiotics, dressing wounds, and splinting broken bones. The day concluded with an after-action review between the U.S. and Italian participants to discuss lessons learned during the training. Staff Sergeant Ryan McCone, 31st Security Forces Squadron Military Working Dog Handler, explained the importance of the combined training.
8: Training alongside our Italian law enforcement partners strengthens trust, sharpens our response capabilities, and ensures we're able to act as one team when it matters most.
7: McCone also said he looks forward to strengthening the response capabilities of the 31st Fighter Wing and its partners in the continued future. I'm Senior Airman Chase Verzal, AFN News.
6: That's the AFN Aviano Report. I'm Airman First Class Hayden Henley.
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0: As a marine biologist, I know the ocean's secrets, like how the magnificent humpback whale changes its ocean residents yearly, seeking his favorite food.
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4: 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I'm Mark Metter with the Federal Trade Commission, reminding you to report fraud. 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
5: I'm Colonel Nick Haig, Space Force Guardian and NASA astronaut. When I launched to the International Space Station on a NASA mission as part of the astronaut program, I was away from home for 171 days. But even on orbit, connection matters. Thanks to the American Forces Network, I stayed in touch with news, sports, and the little things that make the station feel like home. Wherever duty takes us, even into space, staying connected keeps us grounded. 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
2: From ABC News, I'm Brian Clark. The sudden demise of Spirit Airlines Saturday means that passengers are being forced to rebook, and carriers are offering cheaper fares to get Spirit passengers home. Sherry Terrell is one of them, stuck in Houston, but also thinking about the long-term loss.
3: The affordableness that I was enjoying is now gone away, has been ripped from underneath of me, and it's just another wrinkle, you could say, in today's economy with everything else.
2: Everything else includes higher gas prices. The national average now $4.44 a gallon. That's up $1.28 from this time a year ago. And that's having an impact on President Trump's approval rating. Two-thirds of respondents to a new ABC News Washington Post Ipsos poll say the country's headed in the wrong direction. ABC Selena Wang has more.
4: It's about three-quarters of Americans disapprove of how Trump is handling the cost of living. Roughly two-thirds disapprove on the economy, the issue that Trump campaigned on, and a majority say using military force against Iran was a mistake.
2: And the president posted on social media that he cannot see himself accepting Iran's latest proposal to end the war after telling reporters on Air Force One.
5: The Democrats in Congress that pushed this, and probably a couple of Republicans, they're hurting our negotiating ability, which is infinite right now, and they shouldn't be doing it.
2: Referring to the authorization for military force, the law requiring the president to get congressional approval after 60 days, the president Friday notified Congress that the conflict had terminated because of the ceasefire. Two U.S. service members missing in southwestern Morocco. U.S. Africa Command says they were participating in the annual African Lion military exercise, along with troops from several other nations. A search and rescue operation's ongoing. 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
6: Military Matters.
7: This was the first time Secretary Pete Hegseth and Joint Chiefs Chairman General Dan Kane answered questions publicly under oath since the war against Iran began 60 days ago.
8: The biggest adversary we face at this point are the reckless, feckless, and defeatist words of congressional Democrats and some Republicans.
7: Secretary Hegseth defended the Pentagon's $1.5 trillion budget request, a $500 billion increase from last year, as lawmakers questioned the Iran war's cost.
8: But what would you pay to ensure Iran doesn't get a nuclear bomb?
7: The Pentagon comptroller says $25 billion has been spent so far, but that may not include damage to U.S. bases and replacing munitions. The hearing got tense when Democratic Congressman Ro Khanna pressed Hegseth on the cost of the Iran war.
8: And you're going to lecture this administration about the economy?
9: You know what is upsetting?
8: Incredible.
9: You didn't even do the analysis on how much it's costing the American people.
7: For Military Matters in Washington, Jennifer Griffin, Fox News.
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11: In late-night baseball Saturday, the Angels at home beat the Mets in 10 innings 4-3 to end a seven-game losing streak, and Kansas City with a run in the ninth and a run in the 10th won at Seattle 3-2, ruining a great start from Emerson Hancock, who had 14 strikeouts in seven innings. The White Sox won their fifth game in a row 4-0 at San Diego. The Cardinals won their sixth straight 3-2 against the Dodgers, victories again for Atlanta and the Yankees. In the NBA playoffs, Philadelphia won Game 7 of its first-round playoff series at Boston, 109-100. Joel Embiid scored 34 points. Celtics star Jason Tatum was out with knee stiffness. Two other Game 7s on Sunday. In the NHL playoffs, a second-round opener at Carolina went to the Hurricanes in shutout fashion, 3-0 over Philadelphia. And the Kentucky Derby was won by Golden Tempo. Renegade, the co-favorite, finished second.
10: All the

0: All right, looks like he's gone for the day. Perfect time to strike.
1: Right. So what's the plan?
0: You go through his sock drawer, I'll go through his closet.
1: And what exactly are we looking for?
0: Nothing special, just being nosy.
1: This seems like a violation of privacy.
0: How else are we supposed to know what type of person we're living with?
1: We could always just, you know, talk to him.
0: Yeah, that could work too.
2: Everyone deserves a sense of privacy. Respect your roommates when sharing quarters.
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3: Honey, can you go grab me your military records from 2008?
4: Yeah, sure thing, hon.
5: Found him!
6: Even though you might not have as elaborate a storage system as these folks, remember to always hang on to and securely put away important files, like military records and training certificates. 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
3: I kind of need 2005 too, hon. Sorry.
4: Yeah, of course you do.
7: This is your Pacific Pulse.
8: I'm Air Force Staff Sergeant Damon McGee.
9: Is that my drink?
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10: Let's not worry about the past. 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
11: I'm Airman First Class Charlie Guillaume. On this edition of the AFN Aviano Report, 31st Security Forces Squadron receives SMASH 2000L. The 31st Security Forces Squadron has incorporated the SMASH 2000L fire control sight system into base defense operations at Aviano Air Base Italy, marking the first fielding of the system in U.S. Air Forces in Europe. The new capability strengthens installation defense by enhancing how airmen identify, track, and engage ground and aerial threats, supporting the 31st Fighter Wing's mission to secure the base and protect personnel, aircraft, and critical resources.
12: The SMASH 2000L is a rifle-mounted fire control sight system used on the standard M4A1. The optic is designed for use in both day and night conditions and increases first shot accuracy by helping the shooter acquire, lock onto, and track a selected target during dynamic engagements. The system is not autonomous. The shooter identifies the target and makes the decision to fire. Once the target is locked, the shooter holds the trigger and the system releases the round when the reticle aligns with the tracked target. The optic mounts to the M4A1 without changing the weapon's core function, giving airmen an advanced targeting capability on a rifle they already know how to operate. As the first unit in USAFE to field the system, the squadron is also setting the foundation for how this capability will support broader force protection and base defense efforts across the theater. Staff Sergeant Logan Clark, 31st Security Forces Squadron, Armory Non-Commissioned Officer in Charge, said the new optic strengthens the squadron's ability to defend the installation by giving airmen a more effective way to engage threats.
13: The system is making our defenders more lethal by providing that one-shot accuracy. Because we're throwing in elements with the human factor of things, you're going to be stressed, fatigued, you're breathing, all of that plays in a factor when you are actually firing your weapon system. This allows you to take that out of the equation and just focus on locking onto your target. This system is designed to take out that target, whether it's aerial or ground target, as quickly and as efficiently as possible.
12: Clark also said the system sharpens readiness and lethality by giving airmen a faster, more precise way to engage threats during installation defense operations. I'm Senior Airman Richard Rubio, AFN News.
11: That's the AFN Aviano Report. I'm Airman First Class Charlie Guillaume. Attention Wyvern Nation, this is the command post. If you're missing a full uniform, boots, and a name tape that says John Doe, please report to the command post.
12: That's weird, Airman John Doe. Why are you wearing PT gear?
14: Okay, hear me out, my doggy.
12: First things first, you don't have a dog. Don't tell me. You left it in the back seat again, didn't you?
14: Yes, I left it in there for 1 second. When I came back, it was gone, along with my CAC and reflective belt.
11: Thieves know what to look for. Uniforms, bags, IDs. It only takes seconds. Don't leave valuable items inside your vehicle.

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1: Examining the offer, I'm Roger Stern, Fox News. President Trump says he's reviewing a new Iranian proposal to end the war, but he's not getting his hopes up. This as the ongoing U.S. blockade of Iranian ports continues.
2: Iran is signaling it's preparing for renewed conflict with the U.S., even as President Trump is reviewing a new proposal from Tehran to end the war. Trump, though, says the offer is unlikely to be accepted. He's repeatedly stressed a deal must guarantee Iran must never get a nuclear weapon and that the Strait of Hormuz is fully reopened. Until then, he says the U.S. blockade on Iran will stay in place. Meantime, Iran's parliament is poised to pass new restrictions on which ships can pass through the vital waterway. In Washington, the Trump administration is pushing back on the 60-day war powers deadline, arguing fighting ended with last month's ceasefire. Critics say the clock did not stop and still hit the mark Friday.
1: Fox's Chan Lee Painter, the U.S. has warned shipping companies about possible sanctions if they pay Iran for safe passage through the strait. Many air passengers confused and worried about their travel plans now that Spirit Airlines ceased operations yesterday. Fox 2's Scott Wolchek with the latest from Detroit's Metro Airport.
3: A frustration felt by thousands of travelers after Spirit could not secure a financial bailout. After 34 years in business, the budget airline is no more. David Fishman with Cadillac Travel says the writing was on the wall for Spirit. A failed merger, financial woes, and rising oil prices sealed the company's fate.
4: During the fallout of Spirit Airlines, you've got other airlines that are stepping up to help people. A lot of them are offering special rates for customers that had flights booked between May 2nd and the 16th. We've got a lot of information about that on Fox2Detroit.com. Reporting in Romulus, Scott Walshek, Fox News.
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5: Federal newscast, the Pentagon is seeking to expand protections for military families living in privatized housing who report unsafe or inadequate living conditions. In a legislative proposal sent to Congress earlier this month, the Defense Department called for allowing tenants to report housing issues not just to landlords or their chain of command, but also to Defense Department housing officials, inspectors general, and members of Congress. A government watchdog says the Pentagon needs to improve how it calculates cost of living allowances for service members. COLA is a taxable supplemental allowance intended to help offset the cost of goods and services for service members stationed in high-cost areas. To calculate COLA allowances each year, the Defense Department uses data from the Bureau of Labor Statistics, location-specific surveys of service members' shopping patterns, and retail price data for commonly purchased goods. But the Government Accountability Office found the department's survey methods have key flaws. 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I'm Eric White.
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7: In Game 7 of the NBA playoffs on Saturday night, the Philadelphia 76ers won at Boston 109-100, completing a rally from a 3-1 deficit. Joel Embiid, 34 points, 12 rebounds, 6 assists. Tyrese Maxey, 30 points, 11 rebounds, 7 assists. Boston's Jason Tatum did not play due to left knee stiffness. It'll be the Sixers visiting the Knicks in Game 1 of the Eastern Conference semifinals on Monday. In Game 1 of the NHL's Eastern Conference semifinals on Saturday night, the Carolina Hurricanes defeated the Philadelphia Flyers 3-0. Golden Tempo rallied from last place to first place to win the 152nd running of the Kentucky Derby, making trainer Cherie DeVoe the first woman to train a Kentucky Derby champion. Baseball Saturday night, Angels over the Mets in 10 innings, 4-3. The Mets at 11-22 have the worst record in the majors.

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4: This was the first time Secretary Pete Hegseth and Joint Chiefs Chairman General Dan Kane answered questions publicly under oath since the war against Iran began 60 days ago.
5: The biggest adversary we face at this point are the reckless, feckless, and defeatist words of congressional Democrats and some Republicans.
4: Secretary Hegseth defended the Pentagon's $1.5 trillion budget request, a $500 billion increase from last year, as lawmakers questioned the Iran war's cost.
5: But what would you pay to ensure Iran doesn't get a nuclear bomb?
4: The Pentagon comptroller says $25 billion has been spent so far, but that may not include damage to U.S. bases and replacing munitions. The hearing got tense when Democratic Congressman Ro Khanna pressed Hegseth on the cost of the Iran war.
5: And you're going to lecture this administration about the economy? You know what is upsetting?
6: Incredible.
5: You didn't even do the analysis on how much it's costing the American people.
4: For Military Matters in Washington, Jennifer Griffin, Fox News.

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1: From ABC News, I'm Brian Clark. Federal law requires the president to get approval from Congress to continue using military force after 60 days of military action. President Trump told Congress Friday the ceasefire with Iran he declared on April 7th stopped that clock. But Democratic Senator Jack Reed tells ABC's This Week the statute does not include timeouts.
2: There can be a 30-day extension to 90 days, but that has to be requested by the president. We have to be notified. No such notifications come through. The president's ignoring the law.
1: He told reporters on Friday he believed the law was unconstitutional and Saturday said he's considering new strikes against Iran. He also was preparing to review Iran's latest proposal to end the war. ABC Selena Wang says rising costs at home is sending the president's approval rating into decline. That's the finding of an ABC News Washington Post Ipsos poll.
3: Trump is underwater on every single issue they tested, with two-thirds of Americans saying the country is headed in the wrong direction. But that being said, his base is still with him. 85% of Republicans approve, but look closer, the share who strongly approve has dropped to 45%, and that is the lowest among Republicans across both of his terms.
1: Higher fuel prices being blamed for the demise of Spirit Airlines, and Transportation Secretary Sean Duffy said that he's proud of other airlines helping Spirit passengers get to where they need to go. But some passengers have other frustrations, like Paul Ahrens, who can't find some lost baggage.
4: Well, I know a lot of industries go through rough times and everything, but, you know, to shut it down and not have anybody here to kind of wrap it up and close everything out is very frustrating.
1: U.S. Africa Command says there's a search and rescue underway for two American service members missing in southwest Morocco, where they were taking part in a multinational exercise. You're listening to it.
5: Now today's federal newscast, the Pentagon is seeking to expand protections for military families living in privatized housing who report unsafe or inadequate living conditions. In a legislative proposal sent to Congress earlier this month, the Defense Department called for allowing tenants to report housing issues not just to landlords or their chain of command, but also to Defense Department housing officials, inspectors general, and members of Congress. A government watchdog says the Pentagon needs to improve how it calculates cost of living allowances for service members. COLA is a taxable supplemental allowance intended to help offset the cost of goods and services for service members stationed in high-cost areas. To calculate COLA allowances each year, the Defense Department uses data from the Bureau of Labor Statistics, location-specific surveys of service members' shopping patterns, and retail price data for commonly purchased goods. But the Government Accountability Office found the department's survey methods have key flaws. Find these stories and more at federalnewsnetwork.com. I'm Eric White.
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7: In Game 7 of the NBA playoffs on Saturday night, the Philadelphia 76ers won at Boston 109-100, completing a rally from a 3-1 deficit. Joel Embiid, 34 points, 12 rebounds, 6 assists. Tyrese Maxey, 30 points, 11 rebounds, 7 assists. Boston's Jason Tatum did not play because of left knee stiffness. It'll be the Sixers at the Knicks on Monday in Game 1 of the Eastern Conference semifinals. In Game 1 of the NHL's Eastern Conference semifinals Saturday night, the Carolina Hurricanes defeated the Philadelphia Flyers 3-0. Golden Tempo rallied from last place to first place to win the 152nd running of the Kentucky Derby on Saturday, making trainer Cherie DeVoe the first woman to train a Kentucky Derby champion. Baseball Saturday night, Angels over the Mets in 10 innings, 4-3. The Mets 11-22, the worst record in the majors.

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7: This is your News of One, reporting for AFN Europe. I'm Air Force Staff Sergeant Carla Parra. U.S. Army 5th Corps officially launched Saber Strike, a multinational exercise composed of several activities across Europe's eastern borders. As one of three events forming the SWORD series, the mission highlights continuous transformation integrating low-cost drone defenses and AI-driven medical triage technology directly into field operations. During the Finnish-led portion of the exercise, U.S. units will conduct live-fire training to deepen alliance integration. Simultaneously, events like Amber Shock will test rapid force scaling from a battalion to a full brigade. The innovative exercise ensures the alliance can outthink and outmaneuver adversaries on the modern battlefield. Saber Strike strengthens alliance deterrence, ensuring NATO forces remain combat credible, innovative, and fully integrated. That was your News in One. I'm Air Force Staff Sergeant Carla Parra.
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2: 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Need Your Love by One Republic. That was the new music, Soaring on the Eagle.
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2: Looking at the offer, I'm Roger Stern, Fox News. Iran has a new 14-point peace proposal, but President Trump is casting doubt over whether the U.S. will accept it. Fox's Madeline Rivera reporting from Washington.
3: Axios reports per sources the plan set a one-month deadline for negotiations on a deal to reopen the Strait of Hormuz and the U.S. naval blockade and permanently end the war in Iran and in Lebanon. Per the Iranian proposal, only after such a deal is reached, another month of negotiations would be launched to try and reach a deal on the nuclear program, the two sources said. The president doesn't sound too happy with that. He says on Truth Social, I will soon be reviewing the plan that Iran has just sent to the U.S., but can't imagine that it would be accepted in that they have not yet paid a big enough price for what they have done to humanity and the world over the last 47 years.
2: The president is also threatening more strikes if Iran's leaders misbehave. Iran continues to refuse to give up control of the Strait of Hormuz. Many air passengers confused and worried about their travel plans now that Spirit Airlines ceased operations yesterday. Fox 2's Scott Walchuk has the latest from Detroit's Metro Airport.
4: A frustration felt by thousands of travelers after Spirit could not secure a financial bailout. After 34 years in business, the budget airline is no more. David Fishman with Cadillac Travel says the writing was on the wall for Spirit. A failed merger, financial woes, and rising oil prices sealed the company's fate.
5: During the fallout of Spirit Airlines, you've got other airlines that are stepping up to help people. A lot of them are offering special rates for customers that had flights booked between May 2nd and the 16th. We've got a lot of information about that on Fox2Detroit.com. Reporting in Romulus, Scott Walchuk, Fox News.
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6: This is CBS Eye on Veterans. Navy SEAL veteran Marcus Capone shares how a celebrity podcaster helped move President Trump to authorize an executive order demanding the exploration of psychedelic therapy for our veterans.
7: Joe Rogan, right? He's got a huge platform on topics that people are interested in. This is one of them, right? He's talked about psychedelics for an extremely long time. He's talked to enough veterans to Mexico and did Ibogaine or did ayahuasca or did a psilocybin retreat. And I think he just one point just is like, why are we still waiting to approve these treatments? Like, what is the red tape? You know, and I think he has a close relationship with President Trump and just shot him a note.
8: It's one of the most successful law and justice programs in television history that continues to uncover the truth and investigate true crime cases. 48 Hours, CBS Saturday, and streaming on Paramount Plus.
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10: In Game 7 of the NBA playoffs Saturday night, the Philadelphia 76ers won at Boston 109-100, completing a rally from a 3-1 deficit. Boston's Jason Tatum did not play because of left knee stiffness. The Sixers now advance to face the Knicks in the East semis starting on Monday. Two more Game 7s coming up today, starting at 3:30 Eastern from Detroit with the Pistons hosting the Orlando Magic. Then tonight at 7:30 Eastern from Cleveland, the Cavaliers against the Toronto Raptors. In Game 1 of the NHL's Eastern Conference semifinals on Saturday night, the Carolina Hurricanes shut out the Philadelphia Flyers 3-0. Also Saturday, Golden Tempo won the 152nd Kentucky Derby, making trainer Cherie DeVoe the first woman to train a Kentucky Derby champion. Baseball Saturday night, Angels over the Mets in 10 innings, 4-3. The Mets at 11-22 have the worst record in the majors.
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0: What's that?
1: Riding a bicycle safely in your host country is a lot more complicated than just hopping on and taking off. The rules of the road can vary drastically from place to place. So learn the rules of the road before you depart. You and those around you will be glad you did.
2: Hello, Sergeant Banks. Hey, it's me, Ohio. Yeah, just calling because I heard you were thinking about switching your legal residence to Tennessee to save on income taxes. You know, changing your legal residence for tax reasons can lead to a lot of unexpected adverse consequences. Have you seen what the sales tax is down there? And if you're still wanting your son to be a Buckeye, well, hello. Out-of-state tuition, anyone? Look, man, it's cool if you really want to move and all. Just make sure it's for the right reasons. Got any questions? Go talk to the folks at the legal office.
3: This is your News 1, reporting for AFN Europe. I'm Air Force Staff Sergeant Carla Parra. U.S. Army 5th Corps officially launched Saber Strike, a multinational exercise composed of several activities across Europe's eastern borders. As one of three events forming the SWORD series, the mission highlights continuous transformation integrating low-cost drone defenses and AI-driven medical triage technology directly into field operations. During the Finnish-led portion of the exercise, U.S. units will conduct live-fire training to deepen alliance integration. Simultaneously, events like Amber Shock will test rapid force scaling from a battalion to a full brigade. The innovative exercise ensures the alliance can outthink and outmaneuver adversaries on the modern battlefield. Saber Strike strengthens alliance deterrence, ensuring NATO forces remain combat-credible, innovative, and fully integrated. That was your News in One. I'm Air Force Staff Sergeant Carla Parra.
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0: Deaf and blind, she faced a future of total darkness.
1: This is water. Can you feel this, Helen? W-A-T-E-R. Yes, water! Helen, it's water! And this is a dog!
0: By pressing her fingers into her teacher's hands, Helen Keller was able to spell, and at long last, she could see hope and a bright future.
1: Yes, Helen, D-O-L-L, doll!
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1: This is water. Can you feel this, Helen? W-A-T-E-R. Yes, water! Helen, it's water! And this is a doll!
0: By pressing her fingers into her teacher's hands, Helen Keller was able to spell, and at long last, she could see hope and a bright future.
1: Yes, Helen, D-O-L-L, doll!
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2: From ABC News, I'm Chuck Sievertson. There's a search for two U.S. soldiers missing during a major training exercise in Morocco overnight near the city of Tantan. A U.S. official says the two were on a hike and are believed to have fallen from a cliff into the ocean. No indication of foul play, says ABC's Stephanie Ramos.
3: The service members were taking part in an annual multinational military exercise called African Lion. That's according to the United States Africa Command. AFRICOM also saying that an extensive search and rescue operation by the U.S. and Morocco is underway by ground, air, and sea.
2: With gasoline and diesel, jet fuel prices rising, Iran blocking most of the Strait of Hormuz, the U.S. blockading Iranian oil, and the Iran nuclear issue unresolved, the top Democrat on the Senate Armed Services Committee, Rhode Island's Jack Reed, says President Trump's disputes with NATO and other allies are causing this.
4: There's discussion for the first time, serious discussion across the world in places that were under our nuclear umbrella. Let's get a nuclear weapon. He started a dangerous trend.
2: Read on ABC's This Week, trying to reassure Americans that once the Strait of Hormuz reopens, gasoline prices will fall. Trump administration officials, including Transportation Secretary Sean Duffy.
5: The president's going to look for a good deal, a great deal for the world and for America with the Iranians. But I think it's untenable to think that the Iranians have a nuclear weapon, and they're going to have to open the straits.
2: It's another day of scrambling by thousands of air passengers to try to rebook their flights after Spirit Airlines ended operations abruptly yesterday. Sherry Terrell's flight out of Houston was canceled.
6: The affordableness that I was enjoying is now gone away, has been ripped from underneath of me, and it's just another wrinkle, you could say, in today's economy with everything else.
2: Experts say refunds should be available. 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
7: This is your News 1, reporting for AFN Europe. I'm Air Force Staff Sergeant Carla Parra. U.S. Army 5th Corps officially launched Saber Strike, a multinational exercise composed of several activities across Europe's eastern borders. As one of three events forming the SWORD series, the mission highlights continuous transformation integrating low-cost drone defenses and AI-driven medical triage technology directly into field operations. During the Finnish-led portion of the exercise, U.S. units will conduct live-fire training to deepen alliance integration. Simultaneously, events like Amber Shock will test rapid force scaling from a battalion to a full brigade. The innovative exercise ensures the alliance can outthink and outmaneuver adversaries on the modern battlefield. Saber Strike strengthens alliance deterrence, ensuring NATO forces remain combat credible, innovative, and fully integrated. That was your News in One. I'm Air Force Staff Sergeant Carla Parra.
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9: We've got two Game 7s in the NBA playoffs on this Sunday. Tipping off at 3:30 Eastern from Detroit, the Pistons hosting the Orlando Magic. Then at 7:30 Eastern, Cleveland hosts the Toronto Raptors. In Game 7 on Saturday night, the Philadelphia 76ers won at Boston 109-100, completing a rally from a 3-1 deficit. They'll visit the Knicks in Game 1 of the Eastern Conference semifinals on Monday. In Game 1 of the NHL's Eastern Conference semifinals on Saturday night, the Carolina Hurricanes defeated the Philadelphia Flyers 3-0. Also Saturday, Golden Tempo won the 152nd running of the Kentucky Derby, making trainer Cherie DeVoe the first woman to train a Kentucky Derby champion. Baseball Saturday night, Angels over the Mets in 10 innings, 4-3. The Mets at 11-22 have the worst record in the major leagues.
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0: of 1812, the residents of St. Michael's, Maryland, learned their village was about to be attacked by the British. To outwit them, the townspeople blacked out the lights in their homes, then hung lanterns high in the trees in the surrounding hills. The British were fooled and overshot the village, hitting only one house. Although they didn't use the term Operation Security, the whole town applied its principles and was spared. Then, as now, everyone's participation helps when it comes to OPSEC. During the War of 1812, the residents of St. Michael's, Maryland, learned their village was about to be attacked by the British. To outwit them, the townspeople blacked out the lights in their homes, then hung lanterns high in the trees in the surrounding hills. The British were fooled and overshot the village, hitting only one house. Although they didn't use the term Operation Security, the whole town applied its principles and was spared. Then, as now, everyone's participation helps when it comes to OPSEC.
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2: Serving in the military has great benefits, like living in faraway places like Japan. 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

0: So you're telling me that renting overseas is a lot like renting stateside?
1: Yeah, but it's the little differences.
0: Example?
1: Well, some places, local government sets how much your rent can go up.
0: What?
1: It's like here. Some places won't let you have any pets.
0: Oh, no, man. I gotta have my dog. Know what I'm saying?
1: I do.
0: All right, I'm getting hung. Royale with cheese?
2: Royale with cheese.
3: Although leases may vary from place to place, baby, they're always a legally binding document that protects both you and your landlord. For more information, see your housing office.
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5: 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Navy SEAL veteran Marcus Capone shares how a celebrity podcaster helped move President Trump to authorize an executive order demanding the exploration of psychedelic therapy for our veterans.
6: Joe Rogan, right? He's got a huge platform on topics that people are interested in. This is one of them, right? He's talked about psychedelics for an extremely long time. He's talked to enough veterans to Mexico and did Ibogaine or did ayahuasca or did psilocybin retreat. And I think he just, one point, just is like, why are we still waiting to approve these treatments? Like, what is the red tape? You know, and I think he has a close relationship with President Trump, and just shot him a note.
7: It's one of the most successful law and justice programs in television history that continues to uncover the truth and investigate true crime cases. 48 Hours, CBS Saturday, and streaming on Paramount Plus.
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0: 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I'm the Operational Support Officer for MSC Europe and Africa. 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
1: So with one out, the two-strike pitch, pop fly to center left. Both Simons and Moreno are calling it, and oh my, they just knocked heads. Simons is down. He tries to shake it off, but he looks a little wobbly. So they're going to take Simons to get medical attention. So with timeout on the field, here's a reminder that a knock to the head that results in blurred vision or headaches could be a concussion. And that's a mild brain injury by another name. You can find out more at dvbic.org.
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0: back. I'm Roger Stern, Fox News. Another ship in the Strait of Hormuz reportedly attacked, as President Trump says he's reviewing a new Iranian proposal for peace. Here's Fox's Brian Yannis in Tel Aviv.
1: The United Kingdom Maritime Operations says that a large cargo ship has been attacked by multiple small boats. That is what that ship is reporting. Keep in mind that Iran has attacked at least four vessels in the Strait of Hormuz using those fast boats since this war began. Meantime, a senior Iranian official tells Reuters that Iran is once again not willing to negotiate its nuclear program with the U.S. until after the war ends, and that Iran wants control of shipping in and out of the Strait of Hormuz under new governing rules like charging tolls.
0: Thousands are without jobs, many more without flights. That after Spirit Airlines ended operations after bailout talks with the White House failed.
2: The Spirit shutdown is really kind of turning into this political blame game. You have Secretary Duffy blaming the Biden administration, while many Democrats are pointing to higher fuel prices with the war in Iran. But regardless, this is all causing a lot of inconvenience for thousands of Spirit flyers. Now, this comes after years of financial issues for Spirit, multiple bankruptcy filings. President Trump was trying to step in with a bailout, but that deal ended up failing. So many of the 17,000 people who work for Spirit were not necessarily surprised by the airline shutting down.
0: Fox's Madison Scarpino. Two U.S. service members are missing after taking part in a multinational military exercise in southwestern Morocco. U.S. Africa Command says U.S., American, and allied forces are conducting a search. 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
3: This is your News of One, reporting for AFN Europe. I'm Air Force Staff Sergeant Carla Parra. U.S. Army 5th Corps officially launched Saber Strike, a multinational exercise composed of several activities across Europe's eastern borders. As one of three events forming the SWORD series, the mission highlights continuous transformation integrating low-cost drone defenses and AI-driven medical triage technology directly into field operations. During the Finnish-led portion of the exercise, U.S. units will conduct live-fire training to deepen alliance integration. Simultaneously, events like Amber Shock will test rapid force scaling from a battalion to a full brigade. The innovative exercise ensures the alliance can outthink and outmaneuver adversaries on the modern battlefield. Saber Strike strengthens alliance deterrence, ensuring NATO forces remain combat-credible, innovative, and fully integrated. That was your News in One. I'm Air Force Staff Sergeant Carla Parra.
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5: We've got two Game 7s on tap in the NBA playoffs. Tipping off at 3:30 Eastern from Detroit as the Pistons play host to the Orlando Magic. Then at 7:30 Eastern, the Cleveland Cavaliers host the Toronto Raptors. In Game 7 on Saturday night, the Philadelphia 76ers won at Boston 109-100, completing their resurgence from a 3-1 deficit. They advance to the Eastern Conference semifinals against the Knicks beginning on Monday. In Game 1 of the NHL's Eastern Conference Finals Saturday night, the Carolina Hurricanes beat the Philadelphia Flyers 3-0. Also Saturday, Golden Tempo won the 152nd running of the Kentucky Derby, making history as trainer Cherie DeVoe became the first woman to train a Kentucky Derby champion. Baseball right now, Twins and Blue Jays scoreless just underway. Golf final round Cadillac Championship. Cameron Young, a 7-shot lead over Scottie Scheffler at 17 under.
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7: This was the first time Secretary Pete Hegseth and Joint Chiefs Chairman General Dan Kane answered questions publicly under oath since the war against Iran began 60 days ago.
8: The biggest adversary we face at this point are the reckless, feckless, and defeatist words of congressional Democrats and some Republicans.
7: Secretary Hegseth defended the Pentagon's $1.5 trillion budget request, a $500 billion increase from last year, as lawmakers questioned the Iran war's cost.
8: What would you pay to ensure Iran doesn't get a nuclear bomb?
7: The Pentagon comptroller says $25 billion has been spent so far, but that may not include damage to U.S. bases and replacing munitions. The hearing got tense when Democratic Congressman Ro Khanna pressed Hegseth on the cost of the Iran war.
8: And you're going to lecture this administration about the economy?
9: You know what is upsetting?
8: Incredible.
9: You didn't even do the analysis on how much it's costing the American people.
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0: 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It applies to service members worldwide, but its origins are in the U.S. Constitution. In it, Congress was given the power to regulate the military. They defined a special set of regulations to protect service members who come into contact with the military justice system. In creating the UCMJ, Congress assured that justice would be fair and consistent with the principles of the Constitution. The Uniform Code of Military Justice, protecting the individual and the institution.
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0: ABC News. I'm Chuck Siebertson. On the Iran war,
1: the president's ignoring the law,
0: says the top Democrat on the Senate Armed Services Committee, Jack Reed of Rhode Island. The president last week telling Congress he doesn't need its authorization to continue the Iran war because of the ceasefire. Reed on the War Powers Act on ABC's This Week.
1: The language of the statutes does not provide for timeouts like in a football game.
0: The war's lasted over the law's 60-day limit. Reed says there can be a 30-day extension if the president notifies Congress, but he hasn't. Iran continues to block most of the Strait of Hormuz, the U.S. blockading Iranian oil. President Trump's disapproval rating has hit a record high for him, 62%, in a new poll, says ABC News senior White House correspondent Selena Wang.
2: In this new ABC News Washington Post Ipsos poll, Trump is underwater on every single issue they tested, with two-thirds of Americans saying the country is headed in the wrong direction. About three-quarters of Americans disapprove of how Trump is handling the cost of living. Roughly two-thirds disapprove on the economy, the issue that Trump campaigned on, and a majority say using military force against Iran was a mistake.
0: The search and rescue operation by the U.S. and Morocco is underway by ground, air, and sea for two U.S. soldiers missing during a major training exercise in Morocco overnight. U.S. officials says the two are on a hike and are believed to have fallen from a cliff into the ocean. No foul play suspected. Total voter confusion, says Louisiana Congressman Cleo Fields, after the recent Supreme Court decision limiting the 1965 Voting Rights Act. Republican Governor Jeff Landry suspending this month's House primary elections. Fields calling the move outrageous, with voting already underway.
3: We need to send them a Voting Rights Act that's very clear, unambiguous, and make it the law.
0: You're listening to ABC News.
4: This is your News of One, reporting for AFN Europe. I'm Air Force Staff Sergeant Carla Parra. U.S. Army 5th Corps officially launched Saber Strike, a multinational exercise composed of several activities across Europe's eastern borders. As one of three events forming the SWORD series, the mission highlights continuous transformation integrating low-cost drone defenses and AI-driven medical triage technology directly into field operations. During the Finnish-led portion of the exercise, U.S. units will conduct live-fire training to deepen alliance integration. Simultaneously, events like Amber Shock will test rapid force scaling from a battalion to a full brigade. The innovative exercise ensures the alliance can outthink and outmaneuver adversaries on the modern battlefield. Saber Strike strengthens alliance deterrence, ensuring NATO forces remain combat credible, innovative, and fully integrated. That was your News in One. I'm Air Force Staff Sergeant Carla Parra.
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6: We've got two Game 7s on tap in the NBA playoffs. Tipping off at 3:30 Eastern from Detroit as the Pistons play host to the Orlando Magic. Then at 7:30 Eastern, the Cleveland Cavaliers host the Toronto Raptors. In Game 7 on Saturday night, the Philadelphia 76ers won at Boston 109-100, completing their resurgence from a 3-1 deficit. They advance to the Eastern Conference semifinals against the Knicks beginning on Monday. In Game 1 of the NHL's Eastern Conference Finals Saturday night, the Carolina Hurricanes beat the Philadelphia Flyers 3-0. Also Saturday, Golden Tempo won the 152nd running of the Kentucky Derby, making history as trainer Cherie DeVoe became the first woman to train a Kentucky Derby champion. Baseball right now, Twins and Blue Jays scoreless just underway. Golf final round Cadillac Championship, Cameron Young, a 7-shot lead over Scottie Scheffler at 17 under.

0: I'm living, so we turn it up. Yeah, we turn it up.
1: 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Once I was back from Iraq, I was distant from everybody in my family.
2: 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I thought it was just us, and really understanding that, hey, this is a common experience.
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9: 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Drop Dead by Olivia Rodrigo. Need Your Love by One Republic. That was the new music, Soaring on the Eagle.

0: In a world where the struggle to maintain healthy living is a daunting task, the constant bombardment of addictive high-fat foods happens on a daily basis. Fighting off the urge to be lazy and inactive can be overwhelming. It doesn't have to be this way. Little steps such as taking the stairs instead of the elevator or parking further away can burn those calories. You don't have to be a superhero to beat weight control. 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
8: First Class Hayden Henley on this edition of the AFN Aviano Report. 31st MXG conducts readiness training with Bulgarian Air Force. The 31st Maintenance Group conducted combined training with the Bulgarian Air Force at Aviano Air Base March 30th through April 2nd, 2026 to support the nation's transition to the F-16 and strengthen maintenance readiness alongside a key regional ally. The training aimed to strengthen NATO interoperability by helping align maintenance practices, improve shared readiness, and reinforce the alliance's ability to deter aggression and defend the region through capable integrated air power.
9: 10 Bulgarian Air Force maintenance professionals completed the 4-day extensive training alongside maintainers from the 31st MXG. The training maximized hands-on learning in essential areas including fuels, precision measurement equipment laboratory, aircrew flight equipment, and weapons standardization. The Bulgarian maintainers were led through comprehensive operational procedures as well as admin and logistical skills such as personnel management, work forecasting, problem solving, and inter-shop networking. This training represents phase 2 of Aviano's country team program with Bulgaria, building upon previous assignments where 31st MXG maintainers traveled to Bulgarian air bases to advise leadership on establishing their own F-16 program. By assisting the Bulgarian Air Force in this transition, the 31st Fighter Wing directly strengthened the NATO alliance, reinforcing critical partnerships and showcasing the 31st Fighter Wing's ability to integrate with NATO partners to amplify their combat air power. Master Sergeant Aaron Bolster, 31st Maintenance Squadron Administrative Superintendent, explained the benefits that the training with Bulgaria yielded.
10: We're helping them succeed by whatever reasonable, possible means we can. In turn, it builds relationships with our allies and showcases Aviano's unmatched skills, ability, and professionalism, helping set the stage for future successes.
9: Bolster also says the 31st MXG is committed to forging deeper partnerships with NATO allies like Bulgaria to project decisive combat air power throughout the European theater. I'm Senior Airman Chase Verzal, AFN News.
8: That's the AFN Aviano Report. I'm Airman First Class Hayden Henley.
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2: Missing in Morocco, I'm Jamal Osman, Fox News. The U.S. military is searching for two service members in Morocco. That's after they went missing during training exercises. Fox's Stephanie Bennett now.
3: Officials have not yet said what unit or branch these missing Americans belong to. The United States Africa Command announced that the two U.S. servicemen went missing during an annual multinational military exercise called African Lion. Well, they say the incident remains under investigation and the search is ongoing, involving ground, air, and maritime resources. The service members were reported missing last night near the Cap Draw training area near the city of Tantan, close to the Atlantic Ocean. The terrain there is mountainous with cliffs, a mix of desert and plains, with temperatures in the mid-70s.
2: The missing service members were reportedly going on a hike before they disappeared. Another ship in the Strait of Hormuz is reportedly attacked as President Trump says he's reviewing a new Iranian proposal for peace. Fox's Brian Yenis in Tel Aviv.
4: The United Kingdom Maritime Operations says that a large cargo ship has been attacked by multiple small boats. That is what that ship is reporting. Keep in mind that Iran has attacked at least four vessels in the Strait of Hormuz using those fast boats since this war began. Meantime, a senior Iranian official tells Reuters that Iran is once again not willing to negotiate its nuclear program with the U.S. until after the war ends, and that Iran wants control of shipping in and out of the Strait of Hormuz under new governing rules like charging tolls.
2: Meantime, fighting continues between Ukraine and Russia. Ukraine launched a wave of strikes against Russian oil targets hitting a key port on the Baltic Sea, and two tankers that were the Ukraine alleges were illegally used to transport Russian crude. America's listening to Fox News.
5: Federal newscast. The Pentagon is seeking to expand protections for military families living in privatized housing who report unsafe or inadequate living conditions. In a legislative proposal sent to Congress earlier this month, the Defense Department called for allowing tenants to report housing issues not just to landlords or their chain of command, but also to Defense Department housing officials, inspectors general, and members of Congress. A government watchdog says the Pentagon needs to improve how it calculates cost of living allowances for service members. COLA is a taxable supplemental allowance intended to help offset the cost of goods and services for service members stationed in high-cost areas. To calculate COLA allowances each year, the Defense Department uses data from the Bureau of Labor Statistics, location-specific surveys of service members' shopping patterns, and retail price data for commonly purchased goods. But the Government Accountability Office found the department's survey methods have key flaws. Find these stories and more at federalnewsnetwork.com. I'm Eric White.
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7: All rise because Aaron Judge has hit his 13th home run of the season. The Yankees now lead the Orioles 3-1, top of the fourth inning. Blue Jays on the scoreboard, but the Twins are still up 4-1, bottom of the sixth inning about to start. Brewers lead the Nationals 1-0, bottom of the fifth inning. Bryson Stott with a three-run shot. The Phillies are blanking the Marlins in Miami 7-0, fourth inning about to start. And the Dodgers lead the Cardinals in St. Louis 2-0, bottom of the second inning. LA on a four-game losing streak. St. Louis on a six-game winning streak. And the Diamondbacks are up on the Cubs in Chicago 2-0, bottom of the second inning. In golf at the Cadillac Championship, Cameron Young is in the lead at 17 under par overall. Adam Scott and Ben Griffin are six shots back. Scottie Scheffler is seven shots back. He is one under through 11 holes on the day.
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1: Passport, please. May I see your passport, please? Young man, and your social security number? You do have a social security number, don't you? Sir, you're not going to be allowed to enter the United States without a passport and a social security number.
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0: 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If I miss a forecast, I know in my gut I made the mistake, so I own it.
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4: 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Oh, sure, using credit can hook you in, make you feel good when you use it, and then make you feel horrible when you can't get any more of it. 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
10: I'm Airman First Class Charlie Guillaume. On this edition of the AFN Aviana Report, the Annual Air Force Assistance Fund. The annual Air Force Assistance Fund campaign kicked off at Aviano Air Base, running from April 6th to May 22nd, 2026. The initiative is the only authorized workplace fundraising campaign for the Department of the Air Force and provides critical support to airmen, guardians, and their families in times of need.
11: The Air Force Assistance Fund campaign, founded in 1971, provides an opportunity for the DAF community to help their fellow service members in times of need. Following Hurricane Michael in 2018, the Air Force Assistance Fund provided more than $6.7 million in emergency assistance to thousands of DAF members and their families. This support took the form of financial grants, food donations, and critical supplies to those in the hardest hit areas of the Florida Panhandle. In 2025, Aviano Air Base received over $56,000 from the campaign. This year, the base aims to raise over $39,000 to support the funds of four charitable organizations, including the Air Force Aid Society and the Air Force Enlisted Village. A 2024 DAF survey found that 76% of airmen under 24 were unaware of the campaign. To bridge this gap, Aviano's unit project officers and key workers will conduct 100% desk-to-desk solicitation to raise awareness and seek donations. Colonel Bo Deers, 31st Fighter Wing Commander, says charities like these keep service members mission ready.
12: It's a fund set up specifically to help airmen in times of need. It's funded by airmen and guardians for airmen and guardians. And I don't think I really had an appreciation for this program until I was a commander and I got to see some of my airmen benefit from the program itself. It's actually really awesome to be able to support airmen using this program in their time of need. So overall, it's really awesome. A way to give back to the community that provides for us.
11: Deers also said for more information about the Air Force Assistance Fund campaign, members should contact their unit project officer. I'm Senior Airman Richard Rubio, AFN News.
10: That's the AFN Aviana Report. I'm Airman First Class Charlie Guillaume.
13: Dang it, I knew I forgot something in there. Let me head back in really quick.
10: At Aviano Air Base, children under the age of 10 are not permitted alone in vehicles. Leaving children unattended can have fatal consequences. Heat-related incidents are preventable, so always remember to look inside your car before you lock up. If you see a child unattended in a vehicle, remain by the car and call the law enforcement desk at 632-7200.
13: Thank goodness. I don't know what I was thinking.

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2: From ABC News, I'm Chuck Sievertson. President Trump told an Israeli broadcaster today that he has studied the new Iranian peace offer, saying it is not acceptable, giving no details. On the Trump administration efforts, Senator Jack Reed, Rhode Island Democrat on the Armed Services Committee.
3: I think they're just sitting there saying we have only one option, keep fighting. And if that's the case, then we have to get off that track, get into negotiations, and that means putting together a skilled team of negotiators, not your son-in-law and your golfing buddy, and it means time.
2: On a new ABC News Washington Post Ipsos poll, ABC News senior White House correspondent Selena Wang.
4: This new polling shows that President Trump's disapproval rating has hit a record high 62%. That is the worst of either of Trump's terms. And in this new ABC News Washington Post Ipsos poll, Trump is underwater on every single issue they tested, with two-thirds of Americans saying the country is headed in the wrong direction.
2: Total voter confusion is how Louisiana Congressman Cleo Fields, a Democrat, describes his state after the recent Supreme Court decision limiting the 1965 Voting Rights Act. Republican Governor Jeff Landry suspending this month's House primary elections with voting already underway.
5: For the governor and the secretary of state to halt the election in the middle of voting disenfranchised thousands of voters in Louisiana, and to me is un-American and unconstitutional in my view.
2: Another day of scrambling by thousands of air passengers trying to rebook their flights after Spirit Airlines ended operations abruptly yesterday. Travel expert Kaden Astro with the Going app.
6: All of the major carriers, American, United, Delta, Southwest, you name it, people are stepping in on these impacted routes to get people where they need to go, either by offering discounts or capped fares so they can't go beyond a certain threshold, because we know last-minute fares are pricey.
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8: I'm Air Force Staff Sergeant Damon McGee. U.S. Coast Guard members have seized over 7,000 pounds of narcotics in the Eastern Pacific Ocean and the Caribbean Sea. The contraband was offloaded in Florida with an estimated worth of $53 million. U.S. Marines and sailors stationed in Okinawa have been awarded the Navy and Marine Corps Achievement Medal. The service members were recognized due to constructing a tactical operations center 48 hours ahead of schedule, aiding in communication efforts to defend U.S., allied, and partner interests. United Nations command personnel have gathered to commemorate the 75th anniversary of the Battle of Kapyong in Korea. The ceremony highlighted the Kapyong Commonwealth's participation in the Korean War and honors those who sacrificed themselves. This has been your Pacific Pulse. I'm Air Force Staff Sergeant Damon McGee.
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10: Game 7 from Detroit just tipped off between the Pistons and the Magic. Still to come will be Game 7 between the Raptors and the Cavaliers from Cleveland, with tip-off at 7:30 Eastern Time. There's also a Game 7 in the Stanley Cup playoffs. It's the Canadiens and the Lightning, and the puck will drop at 6 Eastern. In Major League Baseball, the Braves have taken the lead from the Rockies. They're up 3-1, bottom of the second inning. Braves star Ronald Acuna Jr. was placed on the 10-day IL with the strained left hamstring. The Cubs lead the Diamondbacks at home 3-2, bottom of the fifth inning. The Dodgers trying to snap their four-game losing streak, and right now they're up on the Cardinals 3-0, bottom of the sixth inning about to start. The Marlins are on the scoreboard, but the Phillies are still up 7-2, bottom of the seventh in Miami. Orioles and the Yankees are tied at 3, bottom of the sixth inning in the Bronx, while the Twins defeated the Blue Jays 4-3.

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0: I'm approaching the intersection.
1: Copy that. Advise you to move to crosswalk.
0: Roger.
1: Unexpected traffic coming from left.
0: Roger. Oh, whoa. Whoa. Bicycles.
1: Pull back. Pull back.
0: That was close.
1: Wait for the light. Wait for it.
2: Okay, crossing the street isn't that big a deal. But traffic can differ, sometimes drastically, from country to country, making it more challenging.
1: You got the light. Go.
0: Right. Mission accomplished. Over and out.
1: Whatever.
3: New tour, new town. Do you respond like this? Or this? Keeping an honest but positive perspective on your move will help your kids do the same. Pointing them in the direction of school and community activities will help them find their own niche, too, and give them a sense that they're actively involved and not just along for the ride. It can be a real jungle out there when duty calls for a move. But before you do this, remember that with your kids, it's monkey see, monkey do.
4: This is your News of One, reporting for AFN Europe. I'm Air Force Staff Sergeant Carla Parra. U.S. Army 5th Corps officially launched Saber Strike, a multinational exercise composed of several activities across Europe's eastern borders. As one of three events forming the SWORD series, the mission highlights continuous transformation integrating low-cost drone defenses and AI-driven medical triage technology directly into field operations. During the Finnish-led portion of the exercise, U.S. units will conduct live-fire training to deepen alliance integration. Simultaneously, events like Amber Shock will test rapid force scaling from a battalion to a full brigade. The innovative exercise ensures the alliance can outthink and outmaneuver adversaries on the modern battlefield. Saber Strike strengthens alliance deterrence, ensuring NATO forces remain combat credible, innovative, and fully integrated. That was your News in One. I'm Air Force Staff Sergeant Carla Parra.
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1: President Trump speaks out. Fox News, I'm Jamal Osman. Here's what's happening. President Trump is reportedly rejecting Iran's latest proposal to end the war. Fox's Brian Yenis in Tel Aviv.
2: According to Iranian state media, Iran's latest 14-point proposal to the U.S. calls for 30 days of talks to end the war, and then it includes a list of demands calling for a withdrawal of U.S. troops, a lifting of the U.S. blockade of Iranian ports, lifting sanctions, releasing frozen assets, an end of the war between Israel and the Iranian-backed militant group Hezbollah in Lebanon, and a new post-war order where Iran is in charge of the Strait of Hormuz, free to charge tolls and deny Israeli and U.S. ships from entering. Now, the U.S. has said that Iranian control of the strait is completely unacceptable.
1: Meanwhile, President Trump has announced what he calls Project Freedom. It's an effort to reopen the Strait of Hormuz, and the president said it will happen starting Monday. He says countries around the world have been asking the U.S. to get their ships safely out of the strait. The U.S. military is searching for two service members in Morocco. That's after they went missing during training exercises. Fox's Stephanie Bennett now.
3: Officials have not yet said what unit or branch these missing Americans belong to. The United States Africa Command announced that the two U.S. servicemen went missing during an annual multinational military exercise called African Lion. Well, they say the incident remains under investigation and the search is ongoing, involving ground, air, and maritime resources. The service members were reported missing last night near the Cap Drawn training area near the city of Tantan, close to the Atlantic Ocean. The terrain there is mountainous with cliffs, a mix of desert and plains, with temperatures in the mid-70s.
1: The missing service members were reportedly going on a hike before they disappeared. 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
4: This is your Pacific Pulse.
5: I'm Air Force Staff Sergeant Damon McGee. U.S. Coast Guard members have seized over 7,000 pounds of narcotics in the Eastern Pacific Ocean and the Caribbean Sea. The contraband was offloaded in Florida with an estimated worth of $53 million. U.S. Marines and sailors stationed in Okinawa have been awarded the Navy and Marine Corps Achievement Medal. The service members were recognized due to constructing a tactical operations center 48 hours ahead of schedule, aiding in communication efforts to defend U.S., allied, and partner interests. United Nations command personnel have gathered to commemorate the 75th anniversary of the Battle of Kapyong in Korea. The ceremony highlighted the Kapyong Commonwealth's participation in the Korean War and honors those who sacrificed themselves. This has been your Pacific Pulse. I'm Air Force Staff Sergeant Damon McGee.
6: From the Fox Sports Studios in Los Angeles, here's Monsi Bolaños.
7: In the NBA playoffs, Game 7 between the Magic and the Pistons is headed to halftime. Detroit is up right now 59-49. Tobias Harris getting hot to end the second quarter. He's got 19 points. Paolo Banchero, he's got 23 points. Still to come, it's Game 7 between the Raptors and the Cavaliers with tip-off at 7:30 Eastern from Detroit. ESPN is reporting that Anthony Edwards will miss the start of the Timberwolves' second-round series against the Spurs, but there is growing optimism he could push his way back into the lineup in the coming week, possibly as early as Game 3 or 4. In baseball, the Yankees have extended their lead over the Orioles. They lead 11-3, ninth inning about to start in the Bronx. The Astros and the Red Sox are headed to the 10th inning, tied at one apiece in Boston. And the Dodgers have officially snapped their four-game losing streak. They just beat the Cardinals 4-1.
0: Yeah! AFN the Eagles. Serving America's best, one track at a time.

0: People call me the official. I'm an official kind of guy. You know what I like? Official things. Rental cars, lodging, and meals. Know what I don't like? Movies, clothing, and toiletries. I don't like these things because they're not official. At least not when it comes to the government travel card. You should only use that card for official business travel. If you don't, you could receive an official written warning, an official suspension, or even an official discharge. And I should know, officially.
1: Zorblot, you and your family are to infiltrate and live amongst the Earthlings in what is called family housing. You will blend in by behaving to what they refer to as good neighbors.
2: Good neighbors?
1: Yes, good neighbors. Considerate, helpful.
2: But Commander, what of the conquering?
1: Sorry.

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1: No.
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8: This is your News in One. Reporting for AFN Europe, I'm Navy Petty Officer Second Class Jack Hoppy. Flintlock, U.S. Africa Command's premier special operations exercise, integrated a comprehensive small unmanned aircraft system, or SUAS, familiarization course for the first time in Jacquesville, Côte d'Ivoire. Led by U.S. active duty and National Guard personnel, the familiarization course focused on practical applications. Participants learned basic flight operations, drone construction, and how to use aerial platforms for intelligence, surveillance, and reconnaissance. The course also introduced concepts such as 3D printing for low-cost drone production and foundational counter-SUAS awareness. With drone technology becoming increasingly prevalent across Africa, the addition to the exercise signals a shift in how African and international partners prepare for emerging security challenges. That was your News in One. I'm Navy Petty Officer Second Class Jack Hoppy.
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0: Passport, please. May I see your passport, please, young man? And your social security number? You do have a social security number, don't you? Sir, you're not going to be allowed to enter the United States without a passport and a social security number.
1: If you're a U.S. military parent and your baby was born overseas, you have to obtain a passport and a social security number for your child. Otherwise...
0: No. Don't touch that. We've got people for that. Clean up on aisle 5!
1: It could be a real mess.
0: Passport, please. May I see your passport, please, young man? And your social security number? You do have a social security number, don't you? Sir, you're not going to be allowed to enter the United States without a passport and a social security number.
1: If you're a U.S. military parent and your baby was born overseas, you have to obtain a passport and a social security number for your child. Otherwise...
0: No. Don't touch that. We've got people for that. Clean up on aisle 5!
1: It could be a real mess.
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3: I'm Colonel Nick Hague, Space Force Guardian and NASA astronaut. When I launched to the International Space Station on the NASA mission as part of the astronaut program, I was away from home for 171 days. 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Wherever duty takes us, even into space, staying connected keeps us grounded. 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
2: From ABC News, I'm Dave Packer. Oil prices are lower following a social media post in the last few hours from President Trump. Trump announcing that the U.S. will guide ships safely out of the Strait of Hormuz. It comes after the president says he rejected the latest Iranian peace proposal to end the war. ABC's Martha Raddatz says the administration's feeling the heat, with our new poll showing Trump's disapproval rating at 62%.
3: They are under enormous pressure, not only because of those gas prices and what our ABC News Ipsos Washington Post poll showed, but political pressure. We're 6 months away from the midterms. This is something voters feel. This is something voters feel every time they go to get gas. And it seems to only be getting worse.
2: It's another day of madness for thousands of air passengers this weekend trying to rebook their flights after Spirit Airlines folded Saturday. ABC's Morgan Norwood.
4: It's been a real scramble, a real mess. And you got to feel for these Spirit ticket holders who are just desperately trying to get home, especially if they've had a long weekend. They're trying to get back to their destinations or back home to start the week. We know, of course, tomorrow is Monday. A lot of people want to get to work, but many are still showing up to airports all across the country, just trying to find new flights. And of course, that can be on short notice. They're also being met with a lot of confusion. They're trying to get their money back. They're trying to figure out their finances. So you can just imagine how frustrating that is.
2: Growing fallout after the Supreme Court's major ruling earlier this week, limiting the landmark 1965 Voting Rights Act. In a 6-3 decision, justices found Louisiana's 6th congressional district was improperly drawn, relying too heavily on race. The NAACP's chief of field, Dominic Whitehead.
5: The Voting Rights Act has been in place since 1965. I mean, for this to have happened in 2026, I mean, for voters to have to be fighting in this moment now to be represented in this country is absolutely insane.
2: Whitehead promising the NAACP will double down on litigation and mobilization. 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
7: I'm Air Force Staff Sergeant Damon McGee. U.S. Coast Guard members have seized over 7,000 pounds of narcotics in the Eastern Pacific Ocean and the Caribbean Sea. The contraband was offloaded in Florida with an estimated worth of $53 million. U.S. Marines and sailors stationed in Okinawa have been awarded the Navy and Marine Corps Achievement Medal. The service members were recognized due to constructing a tactical operations center 48 hours ahead of schedule, aiding in communication efforts to defend U.S., allied, and partner interests. United Nations command personnel have gathered to commemorate the 75th anniversary of the Battle of Kapyong in Korea. The ceremony highlighted the Kapyong Commonwealth's participation in the Korean War and honors those who sacrificed themselves. This has been your Pacific Pulse. I'm Air Force Staff Sergeant Damon McGee.
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9: The Pistons have been on a roll since the second quarter in this Game 7 against the Magic. Detroit is up right now 91-68 with about 9 minutes to go in the game. Cade Cunningham leading the way for Detroit. He's got 28 points and 9 rebounds. Paolo Banchero for Orlando, he's got 32 points and 8 rebounds. Still to come, it's Game 7 between the Raptors and the Cavaliers with tip-off at 7:30 Eastern Time. Anthony Edwards will miss the start of the Timberwolves' second-round series against the Spurs, but there is growing optimism he could push his way back into the lineup in the coming week, possibly as early as Game 3 or 4. This is according to ESPN. In baseball, the Yankees defeated the Orioles 11-3. Aaron Judge with his 13th home run of the season, while the Dodgers snapped their losing streak, defeating the Cardinals 4-1. Right now, the Padres lead the White Sox 3-1, top of the sixth inning. Royals over the Mariners 3-1, top of the sixth.
8: Fresh music. Familiar.

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3: This is your News in One. Reporting for AFN Europe, I'm Navy Petty Officer Second Class Jack Hoppy. Flintlock, U.S. Africa Command's premier special operations exercise, integrated a comprehensive small unmanned aircraft system, or SUAS, familiarization course for the first time in Jacquesville, Côte d'Ivoire. Led by U.S. active duty and National Guard personnel, the familiarization course focused on practical applications. Participants learned basic flight operations, drone construction, and how to use aerial platforms for intelligence, surveillance, and reconnaissance. The course also introduced concepts such as 3D printing for low-cost drone production and foundational counter-SUAS awareness. With drone technology becoming increasingly prevalent across Africa, the addition to the exercise signals a shift in how African and international partners prepare for emerging security challenges. That was your News in One. I'm Navy Petty Officer Second Class Jack Hoppy.

0: The Uniform Code of Military Justice. It applies to service members worldwide, but its origins are in the U.S. Constitution. In it, Congress was given the power to regulate the military. They defined a special set of regulations to protect service members who come into contact with the military justice system. In creating the UCMJ, Congress assured that justice would be fair and consistent with the principles of the Constitution. The Uniform Code of Military Justice, protecting the individual and the institution. The Uniform Code of Military Justice. It applies to service members worldwide, but its origins are in the U.S. Constitution. In it, Congress was given the power to regulate the military. They defined a special set of regulations to protect service members who come into contact with the military justice system. In creating the UCMJ, Congress assured that justice would be fair and consistent with the principles of the Constitution. The Uniform Code of Military Justice, protecting the individual and the institution.
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2: It's being called Project Freedom. Fox News, I'm Jim Osman. Here's what's happening. President Trump has announced an effort to reopen the Strait of Hormuz, and the president said it will happen starting Monday. He says countries around the world have been asking the U.S. to get their ships safely out of the strait. Fox's Alex Hogan reports.
3: Project Freedom will begin Monday morning, Middle Eastern time, and I'm fully aware that my representatives are having very positive discussions with the country of Iran and that these discussions could lead to something very positive for all. The ship movement is merely meant to free up people, companies, and countries that have done absolutely nothing wrong. They are victims of this circumstance.
2: The president was in Florida attending a golf tournament. Thousands are out of work and travelers are stranded after Spirit Airline closes. And now there are questions about the reason the Spirit CEO gave for why the airline is grounded. Here is Fox's Grinnell Scott.
4: Dave Davis, president and CEO of Spirit Airlines, said in his statement, even after reaching a restructuring deal in March that could have kept the low-cost airline flying, it was ultimately the, quote, sudden and sustained rise in fuel prices that led to Spirit's wind down. But on ABC's This Week, Secretary Duffy pointed to Spirit's two bankruptcy filings.
5: They were bleeding money, and so this was in the works for some time. They were going to have to liquidate.
4: Efforts are underway to refund customers for tickets already purchased. Flights began under the Spirit name in 1993. Grinnell Scott, Fox News.
2: The World Health Organization says a suspected virus outbreak on a cruise ship has killed three people and sickened at least three others. The virus is a disease transmitted by mice or other rodents, and there's no treatment for it. America's listening to Fox News.
6: This is your News in One. Reporting for AFN Europe, I'm Navy Petty Officer Second Class Jack Hoppy. Flintlock, U.S. Africa Command's premier special operations exercise, integrated a comprehensive Small Unmanned Aircraft System, or SUAS, familiarization course for the first time in Jacquesville, Côte d'Ivoire. Led by U.S. active duty and National Guard personnel, the familiarization course focused on practical applications. Participants learned basic flight operations, drone construction, and how to use aerial platforms for intelligence, surveillance, and reconnaissance. The course also introduced concepts such as 3D printing for low-cost drone production and foundational counter-SUAS awareness. With drone technology becoming increasingly prevalent across Africa, the addition to the exercise signals a shift in how African and international partners prepare for emerging security challenges. That was your News in One. I'm Navy Petty Officer Second Class Jack Hoppy.
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8: The Detroit Pistons completed the comeback, advancing to the Eastern Conference semifinals after defeating the Magic in Game 7, 116-94. Cade Cunningham led the way with 32 points and 12 assists. Tobias Harris.